0: fun little four-piece out of England called Ride, and that album Nowhere, which I've been playing for you as the Creation Records import, is just about to be released in this country, maybe even in time for Christmas, as I understand it, through Sire Records. So watch for it. It's awfully good. And there's the previous one as well. I forget what they called it in America. They collected the previous EPs from England and called it, I think, Play? That sounds right. Here and Now was the song we heard from Ride. From JBC, one of the most popular songs here at Snap right now, the Great Awakening mix of the Jazz Butcher's version of the Rolling Stones song, We Love You. That's available as a single. That's another Creation Records, as a matter of fact. Before that, from Renegade Soundwave, it was Thunder. The album is called In Dub. From Van Morrison's latest, Enlightenment, the song was Youth of a Thousand Summers. And in Spiral Carpets, beginning tonight's show with, I think, a perfectly fine piece. A new EP, it's called Island Head, and that's the song called Biggest Mountain.
1: This is Chuck Foster, co-host of The Reggae Beat. 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The most important thing that happened to KCRW was its coverage of the crises in the Persian Gulf. 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
0: Now give us a call right now, 213-450-3524. Hair aware Bob Carlson, the main engineer here for me on Snap on KCRW, the man who puts the sounds together, just dropped by and reminded me that Roseanne Cash is performing over at McCabe's tonight, which also reminds me to suggest to you once again, as I tend to this time of year, especially for kids, if you have young nieces or nephews or children or just little friends, McCabe's has got a great, in that front room, a slew of instruments that are perfect for little children. And what a good thing to do to get them involved in music and making music early in their life. I always go and, or just, you know, for your friends who are quite young, even though they may perhaps be chronologically a good bit older than first grade, they're terrific things. And of course, you can go all the way up to stupendous things, but I recommend that always. And I mentioned the high tea at Gilliland's here in Santa Monica, the restaurant that Eric and I so love, on December 22nd. I also want to mention to you that Jerry is doing great little gift baskets of chocolates and biscuits and wines and cakes, and lots of people I know are going to be getting them this year. So those are some easy things you can do, just in case you're starting to get into panic mode. This is about the time, the last 10 days here, when people start to go a little nuts from the whole thing. If you want to get away from the whole thing tonight and go out, let me recommend to you that the place to be is Club Lingerie. Royal Crown Revue are going to be taking over the place, just jamming it up. I'm going to play a track that they did here live this summer in July on Snap. Royal Crown Revue playing live tonight at Club Lingerie. Don't miss it.

about this.

Ah, some pretty bitter sentiments there from Black Francis in that song, If the Devil is Six, Then You're a Seven. Pixies on Snap on a Friday night on KCRW. Starting at the beginning of that set, it was James, I think one of the most, unfortunately, under-known groups in this country. They're gaining some notoriety in England. They've been making records for a few years now and have had some commercial success in the last year or so there. I am destined never to see them in my life. I would love to see James play live. Every time there's an opportunity, something goes seriously amiss. That's their new single called Lose Control. Their most recent album, which is available in this country, is called Gold Mother. Highly, highly recommended. If everything else is a 6, that's a 12 in my book, that album. And I love this new song, too, Lose Control, by James is the name of the band. Then the Steve Wynn Quintet, a song they performed live here on Snap the 1st of June, a little less than six months ago. And it's now also part of a 6-song EP called Straight to the Swap Meet, the legendary authorized bootleg Volume 1, featuring Robert Lloyd and Robert Meshé. And there are 3 songs from Snap, including that one, Something to Remember Me By, which has also got the vocals of Julie Christensen on it. And there are 3 from the 930 Club in Washington, D.C. Then from Jesus Jones, a song they did hear live on Snap in September, Someone to Blame, the song being definitely wiggled around from the album version, which is on their Liquidizer album. They've got a new one coming out early in the next year to be called Doubts? Question mark. Then we had the Jack Officers, which is a couple of guys from the Butthole Surfers doing a little side project. They've got an album out called Digital Dump, and the song we heard was L.A. Mama Peanut Butter. I think they've listened to their Pixies in their time. Then it was the Breeders, which is Kim Deal of the Pixies, along with Tanya Donnelly from Throwing Muses, and Josephine Wiggs used to be with Perfect Disaster, and Shannon Doten, who's the drummer, all together. They're the Breeders. The album is called Pod, and what we heard was Hellbound. And then a couple from the Pixies, Is She Weird, from the new album Bossa Nova, and Monkey Gone to Heaven from Doolittle, both of those produced by a whiz of a producer named Gil Norton, who's produced many of my favorite albums. Now, I heard the show at the Universal Amphitheater with the Pixies last night was superb. As a matter of fact, one person said to me, if I had seen that show at Club Lingerie, it would have been the greatest concert I'd ever seen in my life. The only problem that one had was that sound kind of, it does disperse there at the Universal. It gets held in a bit more at the Palladium. I don't know if you know or not, but the Pixies are playing with Jane's Addiction 3 nights next week, Tuesday, Wednesday, Thursday. They're an opening act, so it won't be the entire full-on show, but the shows have been sold out forever, and I'm going to go on Tuesday night and see the Pixies. Now, like I said, it's an opening, so they'll probably do like 40, 45 minutes or so instead of the hour, hour and a half that you might get otherwise. But if you manage to not get tickets and not see the Pixies yet, if you want to go next Thursday night, December 20th, to see the Pixies at the Palladium, if you're a KCRW member and you haven't received a gift from us in the past 90 days and you'd like to go, if you call me now at 213-450-3524, I have tickets available to KCRW members on a first-come, first-served basis. It's for next Thursday night, the Jane's Addiction show. That's going to have the Pixies there, too. And I think that should be a whole lot of fun. I'm Deirdre O'Donohue. I'm here with you doing Snap every Monday, Wednesday, Thursday, and Friday from 7 to 10 p.m. On Tuesday nights, it's Snap Shorts, a collection of favorite songs of the week, and a group that you heard there a while back. I'm not sure exactly when it was, since I have very little concept of time or numbers, concepts that elude me regularly. New Fast Automatic Daffodils are their name. Pigeonhole is the album. The show is Snap.

0: That's a new single from Nine Inch Nails, which is the nom de musique of a man from Cleveland, Ohio, who was born Trent Reznor. Or perhaps he wasn't born that way, but that's what he's called now. It's a new single from the band, which is simply called Sin, the band or the man, whichever way you want it. And that's the long version, so it's Sin Long, which seems like a good idea for a weekend. Before that, it was Buffalo Tom out of Boston from the new Bird Brain album. The song was Caress. A couple from The Undertones. I should actually have gone back to the beginning of the set. I will now and tell you that we started with New Fast Automatic Daffodils from their first album, Pigeonholes, and the song was You Were Lying When You Said You Loved Me. Then we heard the band Rare that I've been playing, this group from Derry in Northern Ireland. It's their first single called Set Me on Fire. And then we had a couple of songs from The Undertones because Sean O'Neill is playing the guitar in Rare, or John O'Neill, depending on the anglicized or the Gaelic version, whichever way you want it. Sean O'Neill with Rare, and The Undertones was his first group. We heard Tearproof from The Undertones' second album, Hypnotized, from back in 1980. And the very first single, the one that John Peel of the BBC picked up and brought them to notoriety with, Teenage Kicks, which is also on their first album, simply called The Undertones. So a couple songs from 1979 and 1980 that I think still sound swell today. That wonderful warbly tenor that Fergal Sharkey had, and the wicked, wicked guitar playing of Sean O'Neill. Yeah, and Damien O'Neill was playing bass there at the time. The two of them went on to form That Petrol Emotion, and Damien is still with That Petrol Emotion, and now Sean's with this new band called Rare, and a couple of kids under his belt as well. And then it was Buffalo Tom and Nine Inch Nails here on Snap on KCRW.
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0: Oh my goodness, that certainly is a man who grew up in the 50s, isn't it? Get pinned to KCRW. That's cute. Don't forget Larry Josephson will have a special show on Modern Times tomorrow night from 6 to 8 p.m. here on KCRW featuring issues about the Gulf crisis. And there'll be the special call-in show tomorrow morning, right after Morning Edition.
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0: Bernie's going to be playing a New Year's Eve show with his band at the Music Machine as well. I'm Deirdre O'Donohue. It's Snap 1124 here on KCRW Santa Monica, a community service of Santa Monica College at 89.9 FM, National Public Radio for most of Southern California, with yet another Brit blonde band, although they're called the Parachute Men. Out of Leeds, this is from their second album, Earth, Dogs, and Eggshells.

cheery smile. So perfectly disguised, we could be beautiful. But then again, beauty is a choice. We make it choices we make.

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All I am is all I need. Why every great decision

The thing that's amazing to me about that band from Dublin, who have the very silly name of An Emotional Fish, is that they're very tame in the studio, and that's a studio version of a song called All I Am. It's actually a very reserved rendition of that song compared to what they do live. They should be back around again in the late winter, early spring. I can't encourage you highly enough to go see them. Their first album is out in this country on Atlantic Records, just called An Emotional Fish. I love it. Jared Whelan doing the vocals and David Frew playing guitar with that band. From Nick Cave and the Bad Seeds, just before it was Lament, from their newest album, The Good Son. The Heartthrobs from their debut album, Cleopatra Grip. Rose Carlotti singing Tossed Away. Carlene Carter's got a new album out called I Fell in Love, and from it we heard Come On Back. Paul Westerberg and the Replacements, who are due to tour early in the new year as well. And I'm forgetting, someone told me who was going to tour with them, and it was a very fine double bill. It's very juicy. I liked it a lot. All Shook Down is the new Replacements album. Bent Out of Shape is the name of that song. And as soon as I recall who that other party is, I'll let you know. And in the first place, the Parachute Men with Miles Away from the new album Earth, Dogs, and Eggshells. I'll let you know that tonight at 12:30, Brent Wilcox is going to come in and continue music, which goes away for a while after Snap finishes at 10, this KCRW Evening Playhouse, for a couple of hours. Between 10 and 11 tonight, it's McTeague. Frank Norris's play is presented by the LA Theater Works, and then Eric Bauersfeld will be reading some classic pieces from 11 to 12 at midnight. It's half an hour of news from the BBC World Service, and then Brent Wilcox comes back with music for Friday night from 12:30 until 3. He breaks all the boundaries and all the rules, and it sounds great every single weeknight here on KCRW. I'm Deirdre O'Donohue, here with you Monday, Wednesday, Thursday, and Friday from 7 to 10, Tuesdays from 7 to 7:30 with Snap Shorts, and right now with one of my all-time faves. This one is not only a favorite album of the year, this one is a favorite album of my life. It's Prefab Sprout.

0: Nice long stretch of music to conclude this Friday night's Snap number 1124. Emma Anderson is the one playing the guitar on that song with the band Lush. Mickey Bereny plays the sweet Lush, 12 string, the chiming chords that you hear there, and Emma is the one who totally rips things apart. The set began with Prefab Sprout and Moondog from their latest album and their best. It's called Jordan, The Comeback. Hopefully, they will be coming here for the first time and you'll have a chance to see them perform live. They're astonishingly good live. Then Robert Forster with a solo album, Post Go-Betweens. It's called Danger in the Past, and that was Dear Black Dream. From Santa Barbara, we heard Spencer the Gardener singing To Be Still With Her, and that's from their cassette album, Happiness Comes to My House. Exene Cervenka sang Same Denomination off her excellent new album, Running Sacred, her second solo. X, of course, rejoining for the holidays, I suppose it is. Who knows what they'll do after that, but the 30th at the Palladium. Then Happy Mondays with Loose Fit from the new album, Pills and Thrills and Bellyaches. I was trying too hard to get to the thrills there. Blue Airplanes with Weightless and the song Dot Dot Dot and Stones. That's from their Swagger album. And finally, Lush with Sweetness and Light, which is their new single, and it's to be found on the album Gala, which collects their previous recordings as well and gives you a couple of extra things in addition. I'm Deirdre O'Donohue, over and out for the night and the week on KCRW Santa Monica, a community service of Santa Monica College, broadcasting to Los Angeles and Orange counties at 89.9 FM, Ventura at 89.1, the Greater Palm Springs area at 89.3 and 90.9, the Antelope Valley at 88.1, and the Ridgecrest region at 107.1. 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

Well, they took their boots and we walk on down to a knockout shack on the edge of town. There's an 8-beat combo that just won't quit. Keep a walking to your seat, a blue light lit ball in there, and you dig some sights. Done at the house of blue light. There's Pryors, broilers, a Detroit barbecued ribs, but the treat of the trade is when they serve you all those fine 8-beats. You want to spend the rest of your brights down at the

Gone down to a knocked-out shack on a edge of town. There's an 8 feet time holder, just won't quit. Keep a walking till you see a blue light lit fall in there, and you dig some sights. Down at the house of blue lights. There's fryers, broilers, a Detroit barbecue ribs, but the treat of the trade. It's when they serve you all those fine 8 feet. You want to spend the rest of your price. Then at the house of blue lights. Blue, ba ba ba ba ba ba ba ba ba ba ba ba ba ba ba ba ba ba ba ba ba ba ba ba ba ba ba ba ba ba ba ba ba ba ba ba ba ba ba ba ba ba ba ba ba ba ba ba ba ba ba ba ba ba ba ba ba ba ba ba ba ba ba ba ba ba ba ba ba ba ba ba ba ba ba ba ba ba ba ba ba ba ba ba ba ba ba ba ba ba ba ba ba ba ba ba ba ba ba ba ba ba ba ba ba ba ba ba ba ba ba ba ba ba ba ba ba ba ba ba ba ba ba ba ba ba ba ba ba ba ba ba ba ba ba ba ba ba ba ba ba ba ba ba ba ba ba ba ba ba ba ba ba ba ba ba ba ba ba ba ba ba ba ba ba ba ba ba ba ba ba ba ba ba ba ba ba ba ba ba ba ba ba ba ba ba

Do get on, do get on, do get on, do get on, do get on, do get on, do get on, do get on, do get on, do get on, do get on, do get on, do get on, do get on, do get on, do get on, do get on, do get on, do get on, do get on, do get on, do get on, do get on, do get on, do get on, do get on, do get on, do get on, do get on, do get on, do get on, do get on, do get on, do get on, do get on, do get on, do get on, do get on, do get on, do get on, do get on, do get on, do get on, do get on, do get on, do get on, do get on, do get on, do get on, do get on, do get on, do get on, do get on, do get on, do get on, do get on, do get on, do get on, do get on, do get on, do get on, do get on, do get on, do get on, do get on, do get on, do get on, do get on, do get on, do get on, do get on, do get on, do get on, do get on, do get on, do get on, do get on, do get on, do get on, do get on, do get on, do get on, do get on, do get on, do get on, do get on, do get on, do get on, do get on, do get on, do get on, do get on, do get on, do get on, do

Chica chica boom, boom boom, chica chica boom, boom boom boom, chica chica boom, boom boom boom.

Music from the little sister of Caetana Veloso. Her name is Maria Bethania. She has been making great records, certainly as far back as her older brother, Caetano. Maria Bethania, Eagua, which means air and water, from Maria, an album that goes back kind of a long ways. What else did we hear in the set? We heard Franco, the great Congolese rumba guitar maestro. We heard something from Infidelity Mado, put that out to Jim Kodos. Music from Bebel Gilberto, an old Carmen Miranda song called Chica Chica Boom Chi. Music from Oscar Peterson Trio, plus one being Clark Terry, who mumbled his way through that track. This is one of Bob Werney, our production team here, one of my production team favorite songs from the Soupy Sales day, so we'll put that out in memory of Soupy Sales. And we also heard from Chuck Miller, The House of Blue Lights from 1956. That was the first set here at 89.9 KCRW. I'm Tom Schnabel. Great seeing so many of you reveling last night. Some fantastic costumes out there on the floor, too, including the two jellyfish, the woman with the dressed up as a lamp with a lampshade hat and lights that worked underneath. Seeing Arvli as Mahatma Gandhi was quite extraordinary as well. Great to see you. What a night of revelry and fun and great music last night at KCRW's Masquerade Ball. When I was 20 years old, I drove across the states as fast as I could. And I got to New York in, I think, 2.5 days. A lot of driving and going across the country then, trying to find radio stations to listen to. Of course, there really was only AM there. About every 25 miles or so, you would hear the voice of Wolfman Jack. He was working at a Mexican radio station because they allowed bigger transmitters there, and that's why the station XERB went all the way across the country with Wolfman Jack, who had a rough and amazing voice. Here is a song about XERB. It's called Heard It on the X, featuring Ruben Ramos.

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That's music from a movie that some of you may have seen. It had a very short run in the in local theaters. It's called Afghan Star, and it was sort of like American Idol transported to Kabul. Afghan Star. Music before that from a band that was fronted by, gee whiz, the guy, oh, now I'm having they're called Little Axe. The guy, the bass player, the Anyu Sound guy, whose name I can't remember right now. It wasn't Jawa, it was another guy. But anyway, we heard Never Turn Back, Parts 1 and Part 2. Goes back a ways. This is on OK Records. Music from Los Super 7, and heard it on the X. We heard the title track to start things off. Adrian Sherwood was the guy behind Anyu Sound Records, another bass player who made some really fantastic music and had a great label. New in the KCRW Music Archives, The Flaming Lips, live on Morning Becomes Eclectic. It's on demand at kcrw.com. I'm Tom Schnabel, and we have lots of good music coming up for you. We'll be giving away tickets to Milton Nascimento coming for a rare performance at the Conga Room. Milton Nascimento. We'll be doing that in the second hour. We're going to mix and match in the next set. We'll hear one of the classic coisas of Moacir Santos. Moacir Santos was a baritone sax player who's known mostly for his beautiful lapidary compositions. Many people have covered his works over the years. He came here to score a B movie about pirates and kind of stayed in Los Angeles. And he's kind of a musician's musician. He called his compositions coisas, which is Portuguese for thing, because he didn't really know quite what to call them. So anyway, we'll hear something from his classic 1965 album to start the set. After that, brand new music from Buica, the wonderful singer based in Madrid and Barcelona. We'll hear something called Un Raro Mundo, or Un Mundo Raro, with Chucho Valdez, the Cuban piano player. After that, we'll remember once again the late Mercedes Sosa with a song that she made famous. It was written quite a while ago by Ariel Ramirez. I can't talk today. It was called Alfonsina y el Mar, and we'll hear it played by Bobo Stenson, a Scandinavian piano player. I'm Tom Schnabel. 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

A Blue Note record that was recorded quite a long time ago wasn't issued for a long time. It's called Medina, and it features a bunch of great players: Bobby Hutcherson, Stanley Cowell, Joe Chambers, top-flight jazz players. We heard Ngano, featured a nice solo by Harold Land, a tenor player that I always liked very, very much. Music from Bobo Stenson, remembering Mercedes Sosa with Alfonsina from Bobo Stenson. He is a Swedish piano player. This record is called Goodbye. It features Anders Jorman, who's one of the most beautiful bass players. His sound is really, really gorgeous. Music from Buica with Chucho Valdez, the Cuban piano player. We heard Mundo Raro from a new album called El Último Trago, which means The Last Drink. Music from Moisir Santos started our set, his beautiful 1966 record called Coesis. I'm Tom Schnabel. 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We are a community service of Santa Monica College. Each Monday night, we have a new feature on Eclectic 24. We'll be streaming an album, a brand new album, in its entirety. This week, it's Where the Wild Things Are, soundtrack by Karen O and the Kids. The soundtrack features Karen O collaborating with a host of fantastic musicians, such as Deer Hunter's Bradford Cox, Yeah Yeah Yeah's bandmates Nick Zinner and Brian Chase, and Dead Weather's Dean Fertitta, and many more. 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We're going to continue with a couple of songs that probably would have been more appropriate for Halloween, but they go beyond Halloween. One is a really fun song, the other is they're both classics. Here is the great Lord Kitchener, the Calypsonian, based in London for many, many years. It's called Love in the Cemetery. And we'll follow that from some classic fella Ani Kalapo Kuti and Zombie. It's KCRW and KCRW.com.

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0: That's Ben Badu. He is a Ghanaian, Ghana. He is from Ghana, a master drummer. He put this track on an old WOMAD talking book LP a long time ago. It was reissued once on CD, but that's the only way you can get it. It's called Kapan Logo, which is a style of drumming from Ghana. Music from Fela, Best of the Black President, just out on Calicuta Sunrise, Knitting Factory Records. We heard Zombie. Music from Kitsch, Lord Kitchener, some classic stuff, and Love in the Cemetery starting our set.
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It's 89.9 KCRW. The program is Nocturna. Welcome to it. 8 minutes past 10 o'clock on this Friday night. The weekend is here. And it is a big one. So many events going on. I'll let you know about a few of them in just a little bit. Raul Campos is my name. Here with you till midnight. At that time, making a break for it. Heading out to Fullerton tonight. Gonna DJ over at Fierro's along with my production partner Jake DeVere as Brothers Behind the Light. And this is one of our remixes for Angelique Kidjo. It's called Macumba. It's 89.9 KCRW.

0: It's 89.9 KCRW, The Sounds of Moreno. Firebird is the track on Buzz and Fly, the Nocturnal Club Mix, rounding out the opening set. Nice long house set of music. Just ahead of this, the classic by JD, Plastic Dreams, the original version that came out way back in early 90s. I think 91, something like that. A little loop of Lindell Townsend, Get With You, courtesy of Busta Grooves, DJ Juanito back in the day. Fertile Ground remix by DJ Spinna, Living the Light, that's new on Giant Step. Macumba by Angelique Kidjo, remixed by yours truly and Jake DeVere as Brothers Behind the Light. And she is coming to town for a couple of gigs, I do believe. You can check the website, kcrw.com. Check the calendar section. The info is posted. And start off the set with music from Moby, Another Woman, from the full-length 18 that came out on V2 Records. And yes, I mentioned it earlier. Jake DeVere and yours truly, Raul Campos, in the mix over at Fiero's tonight for Gravy. And it's free. I think the address is 211 North Harbor over in Fullerton. So if you can make it down, we will be down there. I'll try to get there as soon as possible, but it should be very, very cool. It is 89.9 KCRW. And keep in mind, subscribers, tickets tonight to check out Glenn Bigabush coming to Bossa Nova. Yes, the guy behind Rockers Hi-Fi, worked with Sly and Robbie, Swayzak, Mark Ray, so many people. He's going to be in the mix at Bossa Nova. And subscribers, your shot at tickets coming up. 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
5: On bass, Mr. Bob's Fiddler. On keyboards, Mr. Amp Fiddler. Norma Jean doing her thing. People make the world go round. Rearranged and reconstructed by KD.

It's 89.9 KCRW, in between music from Chakacha's remix by Jazzy Jeff. And this is Glenn Bigga Bush. Coming to Bossa Nova, those tickets coming up. Do stay tuned, subscribers.

the sounds of Glenn Biggerbush. From the latest full-length Biggerbush Free. Couple tunes. This is Soul Sister. And the track that just ended, the Outer National Anthem. So yes, those tickets coming up, do stay tuned. First, let me tell you, I also played Chikacha's remix by Jazzy Jeff, Jungle Fever, from the forthcoming Elements of Life Extensions album from Louis Vega. Music also in the set from Zeb, Be Humble from the Circle EP on Wonder Wheel. And at the top, the Inner Zone Orchestra, of course, Mr. Carl Craig behind that. People Make the World Go Round, great cover of the tune, coming on Planet E. Collaboration with Amp Fiddler, Norma Jean Bell, Kenny Dixon Jr. doing the remix, I think. And of course, Mr. Carl Craig. Well, Bossa Nova happens every Friday night at Zanzibar, going on tonight as well, with Jason Bentley, DJ June, Dave Hernandez, Ellen Boscanian. Usually welcoming just some amazing guest DJs on Friday, November the 5th, Bossa Nova welcomes Glenn Biggerbush. Of course, known for his work with Rockers Hi-Fi, also produced a slew of remixes for Sly and Robbie, Saint Etienne, Mark Ray, Sway Zack, many, many others. Of course, Biggerbush, hailing out of rural England. 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
2: Hola a todo el mundo, yo soy Julio Briceño de Los Amigos Invisibles y tú no me puedes ver, pero sí me sientes, nena. 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Llévatelo.

0: 89.9 KCRW, the sounds of Junior Jack. Great track called The Hype. Featuring a bit of Robert Smith vocals. A track that was only on 12-inch single. Now part of the domestic release of Trusted, which is the name of the full-length album, coming through Network. And we actually heard a couple from Junior Jack. The previous one was Isamba. And of course, he's in the mix this Saturday night over at the LA Sports Arena for Monster Massive, along with Roger S., Pete Tong, Judge Jules, Paul Van Dyke, so many people, myself included, playing the VIP room with Barry Weaver and Mantronics. Should be cool. Ming and FS going to be doing some drum and bass, Triple XL from Temple of Boom, Richard Vision from Power Tools, all kinds of peeps. Check the website, monstermassive.com. Also something from Roomza, brand new on Salted Records, which is the label of Miguel Miggs. Sunrise by Roomza. And at the top, something brand new on Ken Liu Recordings, Just Dance by Mr. V. Big up to Louis Vega for passing this on. Well, over the next couple weeks, you can catch a variety of live appearances right here on 89.9 KCRW. Indie Rockers Early Mart joining Nick Harcourt on Sounds Eclectic this Sunday, October 31st, Halloween. Billy Miles will be on Morning Becomes Eclectic Monday, November the 1st. And also that night, Philip Steer, the guy behind the What Is Hip compilation on Warner Brothers, is going to be joining Jason Bentley on Metropolis, also Monday night, November the 1st. And then on Friday, November the 5th, on Morning Becomes Eclectic in the 11 o'clock hour, Australian-based country-flavored singer-songwriter Casey Chambers joining Nick Harcourt. Once again, that's Friday, November the 5th. And then that night, Uncle Mastermind James Lavelle joining Jason Bentley as a guest DJ on Metropolis. Friday, November the 5th. You're in tune to Nocturna for this Friday night on 89.9 KCRW.
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0: ACRW. Music from the Weekend Players, brand new. Forthcoming full length should be dropping maybe the beginning of the year. I don't even think it's complete yet. They passed me on the mixes and very, very cool stuff. Must say, I'm not your plaything. Music from Tortured Soul also on the set. Fall in Love from the full length Introducing Tortured Soul. Again, performing this Sunday night, Halloween night, over at Deep 1650 with Mr. Marcus Wyatt. And Tortured Soul is a live band. It's three guys and just phenomenal musicians, great singers. Again, at 1650 this Sunday night, so bring your costume. New music from Copyright featuring Casita D'Amore, Release Yourself. And that's a Real People remix that I played on Copyright Records. Something new on Milk and Two Sugars from Hard Soul, Ecoutade. And at the top of the set, a little track that we put together with Supreme Beings of Leisure, Jerry and Ramin of Supreme Beings, Brothers Behind the Light, Jake DeBeer, yours truly, RC1, Raul Campos. It's called If You Want to Be Yourself. 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Death of a Star, forthcoming music through Ubiquity. And keep in mind, you don't have to wait for the DJs to tell you what we just played. 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Well, that's going to do it. Making way for Kathy Tamkin, Pop Secret, till 3 o'clock in the a.m. right here on KCRW Santa Monica, KCRI Indio Palm Springs, KCRY Mojave Antelope Valley, and KCRU Oxnard Ventura. 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KCRW is a community service of Santa Monica College. Big up in the studio to Mr. Brent Gordon, coming through on this Friday night. Taking care of the playlist, ticket giveaways, the telephone calls. And of course, thanks to you out there for tuning in. Always a pleasure. Have a fantastic weekend. It is Halloween weekend. Again, I'm heading over to Fullerton to play at Fierro's with my production partner, Jake DeBeer, as Brothers Behind the Light. It's in Fullerton. It's a bit of a drive, but I'm going to head down there. Hopefully we could keep it rocking till about 3 o'clock in the a.m. We'll see. Hopefully we'll see you down there. And don't forget, tomorrow is Monster Massive at the LA Sports Arena. Check the website, monstermassive.com. I will be DJing the VIP room. 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So until next week, have a fantastic weekend, and we'll talk again. Buenas noches.
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0: afternoon, Los Angeles, and welcome to the Reggae Beat. I'm Roger Steffens, along with
1: Hank Holmes.
0: And we have a very special and interesting show for all of you today. Ross Michael of the Sons of Negus is in town. He will be here. He's en route even as we speak, and we're going to be featuring him not only on record, but live in the studio. So if you're a Ross Michael fan or know anyone else who is, get in touch with him right away and tell him to tune in to KCRW 89.9 for a special show with Ross Michael. And meanwhile, we're going to fill your head with a lot of good Jamaican sounds, and we'll get off to a start right now with the Selection Train.

Yes, I. Gregory Isaacs. Seems every week we get a top five single from Gregory Isaacs, and that's this week's. It's Poor and Clean. We thank Tony Doman of INI Records for providing that for us, and Ron Miller. I, by the Dingles, a 45 version of that song. Burning Spear did Call on You. The Gladiators with the title track of their brand new available in the U.S. Virgin release, Sweet So Till. Hands and Heart did a 12-inch version of Waiting for Jah, a remake of the old Billy Stewart soul song, Sitting in the Park. Bob Andy with his famous song, Going Home. And we started that set way back a half hour ago with Selection Train by the Selected Few and the Soul Defenders. We want to send that whole set out to Chris Morris and thank him for his nice mention once again in this week's L.A. Reader. And remind you that Rootsman is going to present a night of reggae fever featuring a battle of the sound systems, Supertone Hi-Fi versus Rockers Hi-Fi, and that's Saturday, February 2nd at Adams. Admission is $4, and it starts at 8 o'clock. There will be Irie food and refreshments, and all of this takes place at 4863 West Adams Boulevard in Los Angeles. 4863 West Adams, Saturday, February 2nd, beginning at 8 o'clock for a battle of the sound systems in true Jamaican fashion. And that should be quite a night. All right, we're expecting Ross Michael any second, and until then, we're going to pack a lot of music in because I'm sure we're going to have a lot of talk later in the show. Ross Michael, one of the seminal figures in the history of reggae music, the African connection himself, and if you saw Rockers, he's the man in the opening scenes up in the hills, the true man in the hills, and Ross Michael will be on in just a few moments, so stay tuned and keep your locks tight. Here's some Sugar Minot for you, and Sugar Minot says, be careful.

Hello there, you teeny bopper and whippersnapper. This is your Jack, I love your bug-out buddy from across the sea, your transcontinental refugee. My name is Iroy and I'm here to make you free. And if you am to be like a bird up in a tree, then I think this here record is gone universally.

0: Yeah, that was Hello Honey by the Maytals, an old ska number. Before that, we had Keith and Tex doing Tonight. And before that, Freddie McKay, Here I Come. And previous to that, we had Iroy doing African Content. And prior was Joe Higgs doing Creation. And before that, Alton Ellis going back to Africa. And we started off with Sugar Minot doing Be Careful.
1: That Iroy is the brand new album by Iroy, which is a double, includes a dub album called The General, and it appears as if he did the entire album in one take, because in between some of them you hear him say, I'm on here the next rhythm now. And he just continues right through an incredible dozen skanks right in a row. I recommend that highly. Iroy, probably the best album from him in years, called The General, and it is widely available in the United States. Tony, you have that down at I&I? You'll be getting it, though, probably, huh? All right. We want to remind people about Digby's tonight. There will also be a battle of the skanking toasters. And for those of you tuning in for the first time wondering if we've lost our marbles, a skanker is a man who toasts or talks over a dub track, an instrumental track in Jamaican music. And there will be not one but two live toasters at Digby's tonight on South La Cienega. Is it 16 or 1700? 1600 South La Cienega, Digby's, beginning at 8 o'clock, featuring Ron Miller, and Ja T, and a man from Jamaica who calls himself the Scorcher, who may or may not be distantly related to Errol Scorcher. But if you want to see some genuine Jamaican skankers, go out to Digby's tonight, and I think you'll be pleased. We want to send greetings to Paulette and Carol from Berkey, and send out this next set for Pierre and Jean Robert from Michael, probably Michel. Pour vous. Ross Michael will be here any second, and we're going to start playing some of his music. This is, I think, one of the all-time great records released in Jamaica. It's called Dadawa Piwa. Marbles. A skanker is a man who toasts or talks over a dub track, an instrumental track in Jamaican music, and there will be not one but two live toasters at Digby's tonight on South La Cienega. Is it 16 or 1700? 1600 South La Cienega, Digby's, beginning at 8 o'clock, featuring Ron Miller, and Ja T, and a man from Jamaica who calls himself the Scorcher, who may or may not be distantly related to Errol Scorcher. But if you want to see some genuine Jamaican skankers, go out to Digby's tonight, and I think you'll be pleased. We want to send greetings to Paulette and Carol from Berkey, and send out this next set for Pierre and Jean Robert from Michael, probably Michel. Pour vous. Ross Michael will be here any second, and we're going to start playing some of his music. This is, I think, one of the all-time great records released in Jamaica. It's called Dadawa, Peace and Love, and it features four songs that are part of a Rastafarian Grunation? Groundation. How do you pronounce it, Tony? Grunation. And Groundation. All right, Groundation it is. Put yourself in a nice laid-back mood. Close your eyes, and I think you're in for a rare treat. This is Dadawa, Peace and Love, by our special guest today, Ross Michael.
2: 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O clap your hands, all you people. 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O thou most high God, Jah Rastafari.

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0: Zion. 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
0: How excellent is thy name in all the earth. How manifold are thy works set aright in all the earth. Out of the mouths of babes and sucklings, thou art in strength.

That was side one of Ross Michael and the Sons of Negus doing Peace and Love, Dadawa. We heard 72 Nations and Run Come Rally. And while we're waiting for Ross Michael to get it all together to join us here at the station, we're going to play side two, beginning with Zion Land.

Respond. Set us free.

Well, in lieu of Ross Michael in person, who may be en route to 17th and Pearl, we've been playing for most of the past 45 minutes some of his best music. That was the original Rastaman chant, which Marley covered so brilliantly. Before that, those two tracks were the second side of Peace and Love, Dadawa. We heard Know How You Stand, and before that, Zion Land. And this is an Amharic word that means greetings, and it's Tene Esselin.

0: All right, that was Naya Mansay, and before that, tribute to Rastafari by the ever-elusive Ross Michael and the Sons of Negus. Why don't you grab the mic there, Hank, and
1: I got it.
0: We'll talk a little bit about our evening with Ross Michael. He does exist. He's a real person. I swear to you, he was with Hank about 10 minutes before we went on the air and was leaving for the station. So either he got busted by bald heads or got hung up. And you want to talk a little bit about some of the things we kicked around with him last night? Because he was very voluble then.
1: Yeah, well, we spent a few hours talking to him. Yeah, Ross Michael, he doesn't like to get up and move too much. He likes to stay grounded where he is. That's what he mentioned at the hotel last night. So we were even lucky to get him away from his hotel. Yeah, right. So, I don't know, he'll be here, but who knows if the show will.
0: Yeah. Well, anyhow, we did get 2 hours of tape, an interview that will be eventually published in the Reggae News. We got a lot of good information from him. He seemed to be a very warm and knowledgeable man, very grounded in the Bible and in highly spiritual activities. I think this is one of the main points we have to make about reggae music. If we were sitting here waiting for Bruce Springsteen or Van Morrison, I would be righteously ticked off. But with the Jamaicans, they are not in it for the music business. They, especially Ross Michael, don't you agree?
1: Well, they're just in it, more in it to give thanks and praises. And it's like, they don't, you know, it's like not, it's they don't care to meet Babylon's schedule, you know. It's just that they have their own sense of time and they do what's right at the moment. And if it fits in with Babylon's schedule, fine. And if it doesn't, you know, it's just they do their own thing, and you just gotta hope that it comes together at the same time. You know?
0: Well, we're very, very sorry for all the people that we got excited about having Ross Michael. We will do some editing on the interview, and eventually we'll have Ross Michael on the air, at least on tape, so you can hear his voice. And meantime, we want to dedicate this next song especially to you, Ross Michael. It's called I Shall Not Remove.

0: Well, I believe you. You shall not remove, and in fact, you did not remove. Ross Michael, wherever you are, we send you our best wishes and hope the bald heads didn't catch you. You've been listening to The Reggae Beat with Roger Steffens and Hank Holmes, and the ever-popular Ross Michael having our own groundation for the past hour in lieu of Ross Michael in person. You're tuned to KCRW 89.9 FM, a community service of Santa Monica College. 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

Starting our show today with some classic Paul Horn, Mirage for Miles, a piece he wrote for Miles Davis. It's KCRW. We continue with music from the great Italian singer Claudio Villa. It's KCRW.

0: Claudio Villa was a popular Italian singer who we just heard. Stornelli Amorisi is the name of this song. He had a kind of between an operatic voice, a high voice, and a pop voice. And this was a track on the soundtrack to Big Night, a really fun film with Stanley Tucci and others. Stanley Tucci had half of his family playing in it. And it's about Louis Prima. It's about being Italian and... they say, whereas others eat to live, the Italians live to eat. Big Night is about that. If you've never seen it, you should rent it. It's really fun. Soundtrack, Big Night, ending our first set. A long one from Paul Horn, who had a beautiful studio band. Also the admiration of Miles Davis, who once said he plays horn the way it should be played. This is from The Sound of Paul Horn and Profile of a Jazz Musician. We heard Mirage from Miles, being Miles Davis. The artist and draftsman R. Crumb, Robert Crumb, has a CD that he put together. He's been living in France. He traded a suitcase full of drawings in trade for a farmhouse in southern France, and has been collecting 78 RPMs from France. So of course Africa and Algeria and in this case Tahiti, a song that I probably should have played last week for Valentine's Day, but didn't think of it. This is one of the shortest love songs I can think of, and it sounds slightly R-rated, I guess. It's a popular Tahitian song from 1931 called Simply Chant d'Amour. And from 1931, this is from Hot Women, Exotic and Spicy, women singers from the torrid regions of the world, taken from old 78 RPM records. After that, we'll launch right into Dale Hawkins, a rockabilly legends. He did this song. It is one of the Rock and Roll Fame's 500 songs that shape rock and roll. He passed away February 13th in Little Rock, Arkansas. 1957 classic Susie Q was the first song that Chess Records did by a white artist, and it went into the top 40. So we'll hear that rockabilly classic. But first, 51 seconds of a Tahitian love song from 1931.
1: Maha o re te hinaro e te awa he to tino e au e a e a e he a e a e he ua ta pe a wau i ta uta ne a ori a u e a e a e he a e a e he ua ta pe a wau i ta uta ne a ori a u e a e a e he a e a e he maha o te hina aro i te awahi to tino i au e a e a e he a e a e he ua ta pe a wau i tau ta ne a ore a u e a e a e he a e a e he ua ta pe a wau i tau ta ne a ore a u e a e a

an album that was recorded very early in the around 1957 or 1958 with Mongo Santa Maria, shortly after he came from Cuba with a bunch of other great musicians. Mongo Santa Maria, the album is called Our Man in Havana, and we heard a Wawanko type of rumba called Mexico. Basa Kucoyate and Ngone Ba have a terrific new album, very, very authentic Malian music. I speak Fula is the name of it, Fula being one of the languages of Mali, along with Mandang and other ones. Basa Kucoyate is coming to the Getty, I believe, in March. More on that later. Music from Hot Women, Exotic and Spicy, put together by Robert Crumb. We heard a love song from 1931 from Tahiti, as well as the classic song by Dale Hawkins, Susie Q, from 1957, remembering the late musician who passed away last week at the age of 73. Here is an excellent new record featuring a bassist named Rufus Reed, Steve Ali at the keyboard, Duduca da Fonseca. It's a very Brazilian sounding name. He is a Brazilian drummer. This piece is called Doña Maria. I'm Tom Schnabel. This is 89.9 KCRW.

New music from bassist Rufus Reed. It's called Out Front. Steve Ali at the keyboard. Nice stuff. Here is a fish song from the Ghanaian band Osibisa. I'm Tom Schnabel. This is KCRW.

couple of new releases. We just heard something from a singer named Georgia Ann Muldrow. King's Ballad is the name of it. We heard Indeed. This is new on Ubiquity Records. Some African-American hillbilly music from the Carolina Chocolate Drops. Genuine Negro Jig is the name of it. We heard Peace Behind the Bridge. This is new on Nonesuch. One of the early Ghanaian bands named Osabisa. We heard the Fish Song from an album called Welcome Home. Way back when I was serving as music director, we had the lead singer of Osabisa coming in as guest almost every week on our first African program, which started in 1980. His name was Lofty Amau. Osabisa. We heard Rufus Reed, bass player, with Duduka da Fonseca and Steve Ali playing drums and piano. Very, very, a wonderful jazz, very straight ahead and very strong. The new album is called Out Front.

0: It's music from a recently released CD called Electric Cambodia. Dengue Fever presenting this record and putting it together. These are 14 rare gems from Cambodia's past, recorded in the early 1970s. It is one of the most interesting and unusual records to come across KCRW's desk. We have two of the people that are responsible for this, Ethan Holtzman, who's part of Dengue Fever, of course, as well as Nimol Chom. Nimol, Ethan, welcome back. You guys are frequent visitors here to KCRW.
1: Hi, thank you.
2: Hi, Tom. Yeah, thank you for having us. It's always great to be here.
0: Yeah. These are rare gems. How on earth did you find them? And tell us how this came about.
2: Well, back in 1998, I went backpacking in Southeast Asia for about 6 months. And when I was in Cambodia, I came across some of this music from the late 60s, early 70s, and I just loved it. It was a long truck ride I was on from Siem Reap to Phnom Penh, and the driver just had this tape on, and it just kept playing these songs, and I was just like, oh, this is incredible stuff. So I had him scribble down a couple names in Khmer, and then when I got back to the capital city, I walked around the big Russian market and I was able to purchase several cassette tapes. And it was just, just a regular little cassette tape with a photograph of a record album. And they just fold the photo up in there, and then you just have this little see-through tape with some Khmer writing on it. Had no idea what any of it was, but, you know, found several really good songs in the batch.
0: Well, we're lucky to have it. Nimol, you are a highly regarded singer. You perform for the King and Queen of Cambodia. I happen to know that. And of course, you are the featured singer with Dengue Fever.
1: Yeah.
0: Did you know of this music? I mean, were you even born then when this music was being made?
1: Yes. I heard a lot when I was the kids, so they are from the same series that was I born in Bat Dam Bong. So I feel like when I was the kid, so I heard a lot for them. So, and everything's music in my heart. So
0: let's listen to a track, number 11, and I think we know a little bit from your previous visits that Cambodian music was influenced by Armed Forces Radio during the Vietnam War, of surf guitar and Dick Dale, of course, and psychedelic rock and everything else. This is kind of a version of a Nancy Sinatra song, correct?
2: Yeah, this one is called Snai Ha. And it's
1: the
2: basically
1: singer, the singer is she's Ban Ron. She's named Ban Ron. She's a singer. She's the best, good voice, and a very good. It's number one hit in from 1960. Yes, she's named Ban Ron. Yes,
0: yeah, from the 1960s.
2: Yeah, yes. Ban Ron's from the 60s, and she does her own version here. They kind of rewrote the lyrics, but the music is very similar to Bang Bang, I Shot My Baby Down. And it's just, it's been Cambodianized, so it's kind of an interesting version of it.
0: My guests are Ethan Holtzman and Nimol from Dengue Fever. The album we're talking about is Dengue Fever Presents Electric Cambodia, 14 Rare Gems from Cambodia's Past. Let's listen.

0: a Khmer version of Bang Bang from a new album called Dengue Fever Presents Electric Cambodia. Nimol is with us, along with Ethan Holtzman of Dengue Fever. Now, this famous singer was from the same area where you were born, correct?
1: Yes, yes. They're both from Battambang City. That's where I was born.
2: The two main singers that we featured on here are Panron and Rosary Sotia.
1: Yes.
2: Yeah, Nimol grew up where they were from, Battambang.
0: Did you stay in Battambang, or were you were a refugee in a Thailand refugee camp? Is that correct?
1: Yes. Nimol? Yeah. Before I'm go to Thailand, I born in Battambang, and when I come back from Thailand, I live in Battambang. So about like 6 years, and we moved to Phnom Penh, and my sister, she is very famous in Cambodian singer from 80s. So that's the city we born. The singers Rusreti and Panron.
0: Tell us how you found these songs. You heard the songs when you were with the truck driver, but then how did Dengue Fever actually find these songs? And Nimol, did you have something to do with it? Do you know what all the words mean and who the singers were and everything else?
1: I heard a lot on radio when I was in Cambodia. So, and after that, and we been in the band Dengue Fever. So we talk about the song, and yeah, I know that song. So we want to do electronic.
2: Yeah, it was kind of like a decade, about 10 years of just collecting cassette tapes, and two trips to Cambodia. The band. We went, Dengue Fever, we went over there in 2005, and we performed a bunch of shows for free, and we gathered some more music while we were there then. Couldn't get any vinyl, though, but I heard rumors that the director of that film, John Parazi, Sleepwalking Through the Mekong, he's going back, and he says that he's about to get his hands on some of the vinyl.
0: Do people still use cassette tapes for the most part, or is everybody?
1: Yeah, I think they do. Still? Yeah, it's there. Yeah.
0: Old school.
1: Yeah.
0: Let's listen to another track. Here is a track that I enjoyed listening to, and I think I enjoyed it because of the sound of the guitar and sound, and then it's track 3. Tell us what it is.
1: The song talk about the lady liked the guy. She fell in love with the guy. So the guy just left her and let her alone, like go out with another girl. So she can like broken heart.
0: That guy's terrible. No matter where you are, they're awful.
1: That's all. Or you know, it's the Cambodian song. It's too much like romantic and sad. And you know, the guy left the girl, goes with another girl, so she's broke it up. They broke it up, and she's broken heart and sad. Yes, summer song. Yeah.
2: Jombang Jet. What is that?
1: Yeah, Jombang Jet number 3.
0: So this is a song we've heard many, many times in many different languages. Now let's hear the Khmer version of it. This is from Dengue Fever Presents Electric Cambodia, 14 rare gems from Cambodia's past. This has just been released on Minky Records, Inc.

0: So obviously the Santana style went to Cambodia as well, probably via Armed Forces Radio, right, Ethan?
1: Santana's definitely a huge influence, as well as Hotel California. You know, by the Eagles, you hear that all over still. But yeah, I think there was a really heavy influence from like Jimi Hendrix, the Beatles, all the Doors, good 60s rock, just came across the border during the Vietnam War. And then the Cambodian musicians, one of the best songwriters who was number one in Cambodia, his name was Sin Sisimuth. He really, though, just was inspired by that music and then added his own traditional Khmer musical elements to it, and it became its own style of music. And unfortunately, all these Sin Sisimuth, Pen Ron, Rosary Sotia, they all perished. They died when the Khmer Rouge came in. So it's really lucky that a lot of this music is starting to resurface. And these songs we collected, and there's a lot of compilations out there with some Cambodian rock and roll on it. And these are ones that we just hadn't heard and that are more rare, and that's why we wanted to share it with you. And we're donating proceeds to Cambodian Living Arts, which keeps traditional song and dance alive. It teaches the kids in Cambodia and Phnom Penh and all around the country to learn the instruments that are unique for their country.
0: It's a very unusual and very, well, heartrending decade. You have the Renaissance after Cambodian independence in like 1970, and I think Cambodia was bombed by Nixon and Kissinger as well. But then in 1975, after this artistic Renaissance that came with the independence, you have the nightmare of the Pol Pot and the Khmer Rouge. Mm-hmm. So it's a miracle that we have these songs and are able to listen to them. Let's listen. As a matter of fact, I think we have to pick our last song because we're running out of time. Help me make this Sophie's Choice, please.
1: How about Shave Your Beard, track 5?
0: What on earth is Shave Your Beard about? Is this a...
1: That was one of those songs that we really liked. It's got a interesting walk down, a real long chromatic walk down, and we learned to play it, Dengue Fever, and we just figured it out, and we were playing it live in our set. And then one day we asked Nimal and one of her translators back then what it meant, and it turns out that it was a song that was written, it was from a woman's perspective, saying to her boyfriend, why are you growing this beard? Are you growing it for another woman? And it just was a strange coincidence because my brother Zach, who plays guitar in Dengue Fever, has about a 2-foot long beard. So it's just like, wow, that's coincidental. And yeah, we like playing that one live. It's really fun. And this is a great version. Rosary Sotia is singing on it.
2: Yeah, Rosary Sotia.
0: It's amazing that all the cataclysmic events happening in Cambodia and the time, there still is this personal dimension, and people are writing these very, very personal love songs back and forth. And again, it's a miracle that we have them. I want to thank you, Ethan Holzman. Welcome back to the station. Nimal Chom, you're a great vocalist. Thank you for helping put this together. The record Dengue Fever presents Electric Cambodia. It's a miracle we have this, so we thank you for it.
1: Yeah, thanks, Tom. It's great to be here.
2: Thank you so much for having us. Mm-hmm. Thank you.
0: My pleasure.

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It's called Un Día Bonito. A pretty day. A nice day. Is it raining, Southern Cali? Not quite, at least not in my eyes, but hopefully the sun will come back soon. It's music from Mr. B to round out the opening set. It's called Un Día Bonito. Brand new music coming on Soul Channel Recordings, 12-inch single. Just ahead of this, a couple of John Cutler remixes. The Martinese Project, Never Ending, remixed by John Cutler. And Don't Move by The Club Sessions, also remixed by Mr. Cutler. Distant Music, New York City remixing. He's coming to town for a couple of gigs next week, Monday and Tuesday. The Soulful House Sounds of Mr. John Cutler. Going to be in Orange County on Monday for an event called Nature with Jamie Thinnes of Seasons Recordings. That's in Costa Mesa. And then in Hollywood on Tuesday at the Three of Clubs over on Vine, just north of Santa Monica. And Tuesday night's actually going to be a record release party for that Martinese track, Binary Soul. A little label that we've started up, Jake DeVere, Martinese, yours truly. Gonna try to put out some quality house tunes. That's one of them, remixed by John Cutler. Hope you enjoyed it. If you want the info, give us a call here, 310-450-5183. Or you can check the website, kcrw.com. Check the club picks, it is posted. Also a couple of classics, Seven Fisher doing Women Beat Their Men. And the Funky Green Dogs, Reach For Me. Merc Records, 12-inch from back in the day, the Funky Green Dogs. Oscar G, Ralph Falcone. The program is Nocturna. Raul Campos here with you till midnight. It's about 27 minutes past 10 o'clock on this Wednesday night. Speaking of club gigs, a week from tonight, March 9th, Bosco Canova's DJ Dalua is going to be in town. One of Brazil's hottest drum and bass DJs. He's going to be at the Conga Room, and subscribers a shot of tickets a little bit later on in the program. Also tunes from Weekend Players, Thievery Corporation. And up next, Curtis Mayfield remixed. Much, much more. If you want to hear something, 310-450-5183. Those be the digits to get in touch with us here in the basement studios of 89.9 KCRW.

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The track is called Glorious. 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Track featured on a King Brit compilation on the 7th for Park Hyatt Chicago through Milan Records. A couple of requested tunes, Arsenal doing Dinah from Oyebo Soul. It's coming on Crystal. And Beanfield doing Home from the full-length Seek on Compost Recordings. Also played a little Thievery Corporation in the set. The Cosmic Game is the new full-length on 18th Street Lounge. Warning Shots is the track I played. And at the very top of the set, Curtis Mayfield, remixed by Blaze. Freddy's Dead, theme from Superfly. Again, that was a Blaze remix. The Roots mix. And the compilation is Mayfield Remixed, Rhino Records. In the background, brand new music from Saint Germain presents Soel. New full-length Memento coming on Warner Brothers.

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The Lua is going to bring his Brazilian grooves and jazzy DJ chops to 9 cities across the U.S., touring in support of the new release, Uma Batida Diferente. We have 5 pairs of tickets for our subscribers to see DJ The Lua of Bossa Cucanova at the Conga Room, Wednesday, March the 9th at 9 p.m. And check this out, winners are also going to receive a copy of the CD, Uma Batida Diferente. So if you have not won any giveaways from us in the past 90 days, give us a call with your member number. 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And we'll continue, actually, with music from Bossa Cucanova. 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

brand new music from MIA. It's called Amazon from the new full-length Arular, coming through XL Recordings. Once again, the artist is MIA. To round out the set here, Nocturna, 89.9 KCRW. Also, something brand new from the Weekend Players, Promises. New full-length, it's still entitled, but it's coming. It might be coming out on Genuine. And Fiddler's Crew, Genuine Records. Should be cool. Weekend Players. Also music from Jamiroquai covering the Kool & the Gang classic, Hollywood Swinging. The Hits Reloaded is the new collection. Jamiroquai covering Hollywood Swinging. And congrats to all the subscribers that picked up a pair of tickets to go check out DJ Delua from Bossa Cucanova. Coming to the Conga Room a week from tonight. So congrats. We actually heard something from the CD, Una Patida Diferente, Samba de Mi Terra, and that's featuring Zuko 103, Bossa Cucanova on 6 Degrees. The program is Nocturna. Raul Campos here with you till midnight. At that time, Mr. Scott Silva takes over with Connections till 3 a.m. Few people rolling through the studios over the next couple weeks here on KCRW. Anubian Lights will be joining Nick Harcourt on Sounds Eclectic Sunday, March the 6th. Sandra Bernhard also joining Nick on Morning Becomes Eclectic as a guest DJ. That should be cool. Monday, March the 7th. Robin Hitchcock also on Morning Becomes Eclectic. That's going to be Tuesday, March the 8th. Rachel Yamagata will be joining Nick on Thursday, March 10th. Matt Hales, also known as Aqualung, also joining Nick Harcourt for a special acoustic set on Morning Becomes Eclectic, Monday, March 14th. And the return of Toronto-based pop band, Stars, also joining Nick Harcourt on Morning Becomes Eclectic, Monday, March 23rd. Keep in mind, you can always check the website, kcrw.com. 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

Whatever. Yeah. Whatever. All right, yeah. Whatever, baby. Whatever.

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Music from DJ Harry out of Colorado. Full length on Psyfidelity entitled Collision. Track just ended, All My Life, featuring Lissy on the vocals, DJ Harry. Brand new remix of Jill Scott, Whatever. Redone by Notes. Notes remix. New single on Hidden Beach Recordings from Jill Scott. DJ Mitsu featuring Duele. The track is called Right Here. Played the 12-inch single, but it does appear on the J Boogie Dubtronic Science Live in the Mix on Ohm Records. Very cool compilation. Mixed by J Boogie. At the very top of the set, Eastern Sun doing Beautiful Beam. New full-length on Ball of Wax entitled In Emptiness.

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Jazzy Eyewear, Such a Groove. That's the name of the cut. Big up to Jeff over at Sound Station for hooking up this record. Much appreciated. 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We're a community service of Santa Monica College. I want to thank you so much for tuning in. Thank you much for sticking along for the ride. Catch the program most weeknights, 10 to midnight. Also want to give a very special thanks to Mr. Jonathan Lowe, helping out in the studio this rainy Wednesday night, Southern California. Mr. Scott Silva, the man's coming up next. Connections till 3 a.m. Buenas noches.

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In the background, Van Dyke Parks' lovely arrangement of George Gershwin's Lullaby from Brian Wilson's album Orange Crate Art.

I'm Tom Schnabel. We have music from Angela McCluskey and Madeline Peru, two wonderful divas. Also, new music from a fabulous fado artist named Christina Bronco, a wonderful new album from her. Music from Ryuichi Sakamoto and David Sylvian, a Charles Webster remix of a Ghanaian artist named Sekou Bambino. Music from Terry Thornton, from Joe Zawinul and Wayne Shorter. Music from Tom Waits and Maury Conte. Music from Nona Gay and lots of others in today's show. We're going to begin with a classic, music written by Nelson Riddle for the Route 66 television program, here performed by the wonderful, unfortunately, the late Terry Thornton. I'm Tom Schnabel. Welcome to Cafe LA.

Dead and Lovely is the name of the song from Tom Waits' Real Gone. That's his latest record. It's on Epitaph Records. Before that, a couple of sort of lifestyle-type CDs. This one is called Hotel Coste by Stefan Pampugnac, and we heard Slow Train in the Black of Night. My thanks to Benjamin Labrov for turning me on to this European release. Same thing for Siddhartha, Spirit of Buddha Bar, Volume 2. We heard the Charles Webster remix of Sekou Bambino's Découragé. Sekou Bambino is an artist from Guinea. He was the lead singer with Bembeya Jazz, now out on his own. We began with a classic of Terry Thornton, the Route 66 theme from Nelson Riddle. This reissue of this rare Columbia side is called Terry Thornton Sings Open Highway. I'm Tom Schnabel, delighted to be with you on this beautiful fall day. We'll have a great giveaway coming up in not too long on a big show at the Hollywood Bowl from Seal, Zap Mama, Michael Franti, and Van Hunt and De La Soul. It doesn't get much better than that. We have music from Angela McCluskey, her great new album, new music from Christina Bronco, and much, much more. In the next set, we'll be listening to the still my favorite CD from Armenian, really the superstar of Armenian music. His name is Jevon Gasparyan. Still my favorite record of his is I Will Not Be Sad in This World, which Brian Eno discovered years ago and saw to it that this obscure Melodia LP was put out in the States. Unfortunately, it's out of print. After that, we'll listen to music from Charles Webster, guy associated with Massive Attack. He has a new solo album of piano music. We'll turn after that to a beautiful but controversial album when it came out, got a scathing review in the New York Times, which I thought was completely out to lunch, Wayne Shorter's High Life, and we'll cap the set with a partner of Wayne Shorter in Weather Report, Joe Zawinul. I'm Tom Schnabel. It's Cafe LA.

the distinctive sound of Joe Zawinul, Zawinul Syndicate. The piece is called Barefoot Beauty. Sabine Kabongo is the vocalist. Faces and Places is the name of it. It's his latest CD, Joe Zawinul. His partner in Weather Report before that, Wayne Shorter, with High Life, title track from his album on Verve Records. Music from Craig Armstrong, a new album of Piano Works, lovely piece called First Waltz. We began with the astonishing sound of Javon Gasparian, a duduk player from, of course, Armenia. Duduk is the signature instrument of Armenia, same way that a bandoneon is the classic instrument of the tango.

We're going to listen to an assortment of divas with new CDs out in the next set of music. Actually, the first CD is not quite new, but there's a nice version of Baby. You might know the song. It was written by Caetano Veloso for Gal Costa. Bebel Gilberto sings it on her new album. This is a live version with strings that I like as well. It's called Gal Canta. Caetano, Gal sings Caetano. After that, music of Angela McCluskey, The Things We Do, Madeline Peru from her brand new album, Careless Love, and a Chico Buarque track, the great Brazilian poet, sung by a fado artist named Cristina Branco. Let's begin with music of Caetano Veloso, sung by Gal Costa, here at KCRW's Cafe LA.

Very dramatic version of a Chico Buarque song called My Love. Chico Buarque is the Shakespeare of Brazilian songwriters, considered by many to be that. Cristina Branco is a fado singer from Portugal. Her new album, just out a couple of days ago on Decca Records, part of Universal, is called Census. Census as in S-E-N-S-U-S. Before that, a beautiful song from Madeleine Peyrou. Her new album is on Rounder. It's called Careless Love. This is a song that I heard Nick Harcourt play on Morning Becomes Eclectic this past week, and I said, whoa. It's called I'll Look Around. Very, very moving song. A beautiful version and great band and a wonderful return album by the singer who's based in Canada, Madeleine Peyrou. Angela McCluskey, formerly of Wild Colonials, also has that sort of Billie Holiday type voice, sounds a little bit like her. The Things We Do is the name of her new album, a real nice feeling to this album. It's Been Done is the name of the track. This one brand new on Manhattan Records. We began with a live version of Caetano Veloso's song Baby from Gal Costa, from Gal Canta Caetano. I'm Tom Schnabel. You're listening to Cafe LA. I'm here with lots of music. Bob Wernie and Catherine Generous are in the studio with me. This hour we'll be doing this giveaway for this wonderful upcoming show coming up at the Hollywood Bowl with Michael Franti, Van Hunt, De La Soul, Seal, Zap Mama. Boy, they haven't left anybody out. That is happening on Saturday, the 25th of September, and we'll be doing that later this hour. We're going to begin the second hour of programming here at Cafe LA. By the way, we're here every Sunday from noon till 2 with music new and old from around the world with a couple of sort of feel-good guitar records. The first one is something called Django Latino by a guy I've never heard of, Joe Craven. Compositions of guitarist Django Reinhardt and violinist Stefan Grappelli through a musical lens of Latin America. After that, an album with the unpretentious title of The Frank and Joe Show. A bunch of great musicians got together, and we'll hear their version of Cole Porter's Begin the Begin. After that, a song that gets feet moving on any dance floor where people dance to tropical Latin music, and that is the Puerto Rican band of Wayne Gorbea and Salsa Picante. So we'll wind up with number 3 in this next set of music, opening up our second hour here at KCRW's Cafe LA. Here is Joe Craven with some Django Latino minor swing done in a Puerto Rican plena style.

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You're in tune to 89.9 KCRW. A little turntables on the Hudson celebrating 5 years. Nicodemus and Mariano presenting Turntables on the Hudson, the 5th edition of the series. Just some fantastic stuff. A little Banda Favela, Samba de Ye, the White One mix. Little Max Sedgley also doing Happy, and Music Man at the top, Origin featuring Shaka.

0: It is 89.9 KCRW. The program is Nocturna for this Friday night. The weekend is here. Welcome to it. As we do thank the Landmark Theaters for their support. Now on screen at Landmark's New Art Theater in West LA is Primer, winner of the Grand Jury Award for Drama at the 2004 Sundance Film Festival. So short. I've got to keep on searching. That's the way it goes. Well, as I mentioned, Friday night, so plenty of good stuff going on around town tonight. Life is so uncertain. Of course, Bossa Nova at Zanzibar, Jason Bentley on his way down there, Dave Hernandez, Ellen Voskanian, June in the mix over at Zanzibar, as they do Friday nights. Over at the Brig in Venice, our very own Scott Silva's in the mix. Late night at the Board Grill with Jaime G welcoming Lars Berenroth out of Germany, who does a very cool Tuesday night spot called Botanica at Star Shoes. So tonight he's in the mix over at the Border Grill with Jaime G for late night. Over at the Pearl, it was mentioned earlier, Kush, Mr. Africa Bambaataa, the legendary DJ producer in the mix over at the Pearl. So over on Robertson, I think the address is 665. Also going on tonight over at, in Pasadena, an Old Town restaurant, Haley. They call it Prana. Cuban's Abstract Message in the mix. He's actually in the mix for a few things going on throughout the weekend. Tomorrow he's over at Spunday with Jason Bentley. So he's here for a few gigs. He's also going to be in the studio on Monday night, I do believe, with Jason on Metropolis. And we'll kick off the next set with something from Cuban's Abstract Message. Also, subscribers, tickets to check out Sly and Robbie coming to town for the House of Blues. So those tickets coming up in just a little bit. Do stay tuned. It is 89.9 KCRW. And if you have any questions, 310-450-5183.
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0: Just can't get enough of this track. Music from Moreno called Firebird. It's a brand new single coming on Buzz and Fly, the label of Mr. Ben Watt. And yes, he's going to be in the mix for the after party of this year's Sounds Eclectic Evening, benefiting KCRW Public Radio, happening at the Universal Amphitheater November the 20th. 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So, again, another incentive to check the website and subscribe to KCRW. Music just ahead of this, new production by John Cutler, remix of Everlasting Love coming on Sulfuric Deep. Something that we've done, Jake DeVere and myself featuring Supreme Beings of Leisure, If You Want, on the promo tip. Hopefully be dropping through Binary Soul sometime soon. And Jake DeVere and yours truly in the mix a week from tonight over at Fierro's in Fullerton for Gravy. Should be a cool night. Again, Jake DeVere, yourself, myself, yours truly in the mix over at Fierro's in Fullerton. Little copyright featuring Tacita Damore just before that, Release Yourself, and it's a Real People remix. Also something in the set remix by Tony Watson, Wicked Tokyo by Takayuki Ego. That's the artist, 12-inch single coming on Wax, and they're also going to be holding it down this Saturday night over at the Avalon on the patio. And in the main room, DJ Sasha. And at the top of the set, Q-Burn's Abstract Message featuring Lisa Shaw. And Q-Burn's also in town this weekend. Tonight he's over at Prana. Tomorrow he's at Spunday. And then on Wednesday of next week, he's over at Heading Home. He'll be in the studios on Monday night with Jason Bentley. We heard his track, Shame, featuring Lisa Shaw, remixed by Håkan Lidbo. And also going on tomorrow night is Baxman at the Conga Room. And I'm actually going to be down there with El Dopa, Valida, Adonis from the Conga Room, and again, yours truly in the mix for Backspin. So a few things going on that I'm going to be involved with. So if you want to shoot me an email, get all the info, it's raul@kcrw.com, or you can call us here, 310-450-5183, as we do thank the LA Weekly and the OC Weekly for their support. 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

sounds of Sly and Robbie. With a little help from DJ Crush, it's called Lost Voices. Playing it off a Japan for Sale compilation, volume number 3. Came as an import on Sony, Japan for Sale. And yes, Sly and Robbie coming to the House of Blues on the Sunset Strip, celebrating their 25th anniversary. Should be hot. We have 5 pairs of tickets for our subscribers to see Sly and Robbie at the House of Blues on the Sunset Strip Tuesday, October 26th at 8 p.m. Great partnership. Some Jamaican music. Just a little mix of everything else in between. 5 pairs of tickets for our subscribers to see Sly and Robbie at the House of Blues on Sunset Strip Tuesday, October 26th. So if you've not won any giveaways from us in the past 90 days, give us a call with your member number, 310-452-6700. Tickets available to subscribers only on a first-come, first-served basis. Once again, 5 pairs of tickets for our subscribers to see Sly and Robbie at the House of Blues on Sunset. It's going to be October 26th at 8 p.m. You must call now in order to win. Again, the number 310-452-6700 if you want to check out Sly and Robbie over at the House of Blues. It's going to be this Tuesday coming up, the 26th, and it's kicking up at about 8 o'clock. Also on the bill, Tony Rebel, Half Pint, and Mishka. And of course, headlining Sly and Robbie. Again, the number 310-452-6700. Good luck.

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0: brand new music from Loco Dice. Minima Brasileria. It's a forthcoming single through Ovum Records, celebrating 10 years. This track is not quite out yet, but there is a very cool compilation called The Fall Collection. It's brand new from Ovum, Joshua Inc. and Company. Again, this track is by Loco Dice, Minima Brasileria. It's forthcoming single. Something that just got released from Sumo, Santiago Boys, and it's a World's Most Beautiful remix, coming on Seasons. The work of Doze and Kemmel, who is the resident DJ over at Balance at the King King Saturday nights. Tomorrow welcoming Mark Grant. Couple of cats that were just in town last night over at the Conga Room. Nicodemus Mariano, along with Metro Area, Nappy G. Pass me on the new single coming on Wonder Wheel, Sabo and Zeb featuring Nappy G, Jump NYC. It's brand new on Wonder Wheel. At the top of the set, Eastern Sun and John Kelly, local production duo doing Rapture at Sea from the compilation Groove Closet on Ball of Wax. Always gets the calls when we play that track. Very cool tune. Some beautiful down-tempo trip-hop. Talking about the Conga Room, I'm going to be in the mix tomorrow night for Backspin with El Dopa, Valida, Adonis. For Backspin, check the website, kcrw.com. The club picks are posted. And over the next couple weeks, you can catch a variety of live appearances right here on 89.9 KCRW. This Sunday on Sounds Eclectic with Nick Harcourt. Patti Smith will be on. And then on Monday, as we look towards next week, October 25th, Pink Martini will be on Morning Becomes Eclectic in the 11 o'clock hour. And then later on that night with Jason Bentley on Metropolis, Q Burns Abstract Message. So a few things to be to mark your calendars for, because there's some amazing guests that are going to be rolling through. 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They're all archived at kcrw.com.
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0: Mr. DJ Spinna remixing Living the Light. It's a new single from Fertile Ground coming on Giant Step. Playing the instrumental mix as we wrap up the program, making way for Kathy Tamkin, Pop Secret, till 3 o'clock in the a.m. Just ahead of this, Jill Scott remixed by yours truly and Jake DeVere, Brothers Behind the Light, Golden. And both of us are going to be in the mix of, I guess it's a week from tonight, over at Fierro's in Fullerton for Gravy. Great Friday night spot. Also played a little Yaku from Zap Mama, Ancestry in Progress is the full length on Luwak Pop. That's going to do it, making way for Kathy Tamkin, Pop Secret, as I mentioned, right here on KCRW Santa Monica, KCRI Indio Palm Springs, KCRY Mojave Antelope Valley, and KCRU Oxnard Ventura. 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Yes, searchable. Well, as always, thank you so much for your company. Have yourself a fantastic weekend. Hopefully it won't rain. Might be a little chilly, but it should be nice. Also in the studio, big up to Arthur Lenar for coming through. Always appreciated on this Friday night. Oh, and don't forget tomorrow, Backspin over at the Conga Room. RC1 in the mix, yours truly, with El Dopa, Adonis, and Valida. Valida, Valida, Valida. Should be cool. You guys have yourself a fantastic weekend. Buenas noches. And we will talk again next week. Yes, yes.
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It is Nocturna, 89.9 KCRW, 14 minutes past 10 o'clock on this Friday night. Raul Campos here with you till midnight. Very excited about tonight's program. The legendary UK DJ Norman J will be stopping by in a bit. Spin some tunes. Talk about the event going on tonight over at the Conga Room. His new compilation, Good Times. Plenty of stuff, so do stay tuned. It's 89.9 KCRW.

You're in tune to 89.9 KCRW. In between music from J Boogie's Dubtronic Science, live in the mix on Ohm Records. And this is music from the best of Hotel Costas, 311 Porter, Surround Me With Your Love. You're in tune to Nocturna.

You're in tune to 89.9 KCRW, the sounds of 311 Porter Surround Me With Your Love. A track that appears on the Best of Hotel Costas. I think the label is Pashan. Excellent collection. Great series of compilations. Hotel Costas. Also played a couple tracks from the J Boogie Dubtronic Science live in the mix on Ohm Records. A couple cuts. DJ Tonk featuring Asia, Forgive Me, J Boogie Remix. And the spin-a mix of Closer by Guapale. Also something from Thievery Corporation featuring the vocals of David Byrne. A Heart's a Lonely Hunter. Cosmic Game is the new full-length to be on the lookout for. 18th Street Lounge. Coming to town for a couple of gigs. They're going to be in the studios for Morning Becomes Eclectic this Tuesday. And then later on that night, they're going to be at the Vanguard over in Hollywood. Should be a hot show, KCRW.com. You can check the website. It's all posted there. KCRW presents Thievery at the Vanguard, formerly the Qtopia in Hollywood. The program is Nocturna, continuing till midnight. Expecting a very cool visit from DJ Norman J. Going to be talking about all kinds of good stuff. His radio show, Giant 45, the compilations, Good Times, the carnival over in London, his gig tonight over at the Conga Room, much, much more. Should be coming down any minute, so we are patiently awaiting his arrival. Keep in mind, there's still time to enroll for spring semester at California's number one transfer college. 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And yes, the show going on tonight over at the Conga Room for Soulphonic. Over on Wilshire, 5364 Wilshire. The Conga Room, tonight with Norman J. We do continue music from Mr. V. Un Día Bonito. Yes, it is.

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0: The sounds of Louis Vega, Elements of Life. 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New single from Black Joy called Mustache, 12-inch on Afro Disco. At the top of the set, the Mundial remix of Jill Scott's Golden CDR promo. Never really got released through Hidden Beach, but we got it. Keep in mind, you don't have to wait for the DJs to tell you what music you just heard. 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We are a community service of Santa Monica College. It is 11 o'clock straight up. Now, we were supposed to have a little guest DJ set for Mr. Norman J, but apparently his records didn't quite make his flight, so they were delayed an extra flight. They are just leaving the airport. We're still going to try to nab him in here before he heads over to the conga room, but it's going to be tight, but we'll see. But just wanted to give you a little heads up for those of you who were expecting to hear Norman J right about now. He is on his way, so hopefully we'll have him in the studios for at least a little bit, and he can say hi to all of you. If not, you can check him out over at the Conga Room tonight. In the meantime, we do continue. It is Nocturna till midnight, 89.9 KCRW.
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89.9 KCRW. The sounds of Mia Victoria, local singer, producer, along with Chris Paul. A track called Hearts and Stories from a full length called Chillmax. Of course, Chris Paul, known for his work to some drum and bass work. Very cool little groovy down-tempo piece from Mia Victoria, Hearts and Stories. Music from the Rewind No. 4 compilation, Evil Vibrations, covered by The Rebirth. Fantastic compilation, Rewind No. 4 on Ubiquity, just out. At the top of the set, music from Dub Tribe Sound System from the full-length Baggage. And we heard the track Freeway, just released domestically through Imperial Dub Recordings. Or actually, I should say re-released. It came out a couple years back, but it was kind of not widely available. But now it is. Big time distribution. Baggage from Dub Tribe Sound System. So yes, we were awaiting Mr. Norman J, who is on his way. He's going to try to stop by still to say hello. His records didn't make his flight, so the records were delayed, but fear not, he has them. The box of gems is still in his hands, thankfully not lost, which is a huge, huge relief. Just imagine if Norman J. lost his records. Scary. He's performing at the Conga Room tonight over on Wilshire. My phone's ringing, so maybe that's him outside. 89.9 KCRW. 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Yeah.

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1: You're in tune to 89.9 KCRW. And yes, Mr. Norman J is in the building. He's here. He's coming down the stairs, and we'll be chatting up a little bit, maybe spinning a couple tunes before he heads out to the conga room. This is Nocturna.

0: 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Brand new music from Recluse. A little promo. Forthcoming through Peace Frog entitled Dust. Not even out yet, but we got it for you here. The program is Nocturna, continuing till midnight. Very, a little nerve-wracking, I should say. It's about 26 minutes past 11 o'clock, and in the studio, very honored, very privileged to have the legendary Mr. Norman J. How are you, sir?
1: Thanks for having me on the show.
0: Oh, my pleasure. Now, we had a little mishap with your records. Glad to see they're actually here. You got your record box there.
1: Yeah, United Airlines went out of their way to put the frighteners on me. But all's well, turns well in the end.
0: Absolutely. So now we should talk real quick that you got a gig tonight over at the Conga Room. So once again, I thank you for taking out a few minutes to be here before you head over there.
1: Sure.
0: Want to talk about so many things, but obviously time is of the essence. You got a compilation out. Good times, number four.
1: It's finally hit US stores, I think, via import. I don't think it's released domestically.
0: I think it's getting domestic distribution through studios. So it will be available in the stores now locally. You can go pick it up. Good Times 4. Now, we should get a little history on these compilations. I've seen pictures and I've seen crowds, but I've never actually been to the event. But talk to us a little bit about it. Give us a little history on Good Times.
1: It's the world famous Notting Hill Carnival event in London. It takes place at the end of August every year in Notting Hill, a suburb of London. And it attracts over a million people in 4 square miles of urban built-up London. It's fantastic celebration of Afro-Caribbean and everybody else's culture.
0: Right.
1: Showing off Britain in its best multicultural light. What can I say? It runs over 2 days on the Sunday and Monday, and it's underpinned by the Caribbean experience, but basically all cultures... It's all inclusive.
0: It's a beautiful
1: thing. It's a sensory delight, you know, basically, for the eyes, the ears, the sounds, the tastes, the smells. It's a fantastic experience.
0: Now, this year coming up, it's going to be the 25th anniversary, right?
1: 25th anniversary of Good Times, my sound system. But actually, it's the 41st year of Notting Hill Carnival.
0: Wow.
1: And I'm one of the original survivors from those early days, from being a kid on the street who used to go to it with my parents and family, and then graduating into a sound system that actually
0: Now, talk to us about the sound system. It's actually on a bus, is it not?
1: The sound system is embedded on an old London, red London double-decker bus. For those of you who know or have been to London or seen the postcards, you'll know. It's a static bus, and basically we're an island surrounded by a sea of
0: people.
1: Smiling faces and arms in the air, and it's just a phenomenal...
0: It is amazing. I've seen a DVD of this last year, and I know there was a film that was done a few years back.
1: That's right. About 3 years ago, a film was made, partly on me. It was a semi-autobiographical film of which I featured. It just followed me around Notting Hill Carnival, and we actually went to the States, shot part of it in New York and also in South Africa as well. And it just focused on some of the reasons why people from different, ethnic groups, social classes, etc., what it was about Good Times at Notting Hill Carnival that brought all these people together.
0: The other thing I want to get to is also that you yourself are a radio DJ as well. You do a show called Giant 45 over in London.
1: That's right. I work for the BBC part-time.
0: Mm-hmm.
1: I do a long-running show, as you called Giant 45, and that's actually available on the internet on the BBC online service, which is great because they're the only station in the world that's allowed to archive material for up to 7 days. So that means anybody anywhere on the planet
0: can hear the show.
1: Can hear the show.
0: Beautiful.
1: Yeah, so it's fantastic.
0: What is that website, bbc.co.uk?
1: Yeah, or on my own website.
0: NormanJ.com.
1: Yeah, there's a special link there.
0: Fantastic. So now let's get back to the compilation real quick. Good Times... Number four.
1: Number four.
0: And let's hear something from it. I really want to get into the compilation because I personally do not have a copy of it.
1: Sure.
0: And so you queued up something and we're going to get into it. What do you got queued up?
1: Well, it's by some producers of mine. Or producers. At the time, they were very personal favorites of mine. Mick Murphy and David Frank, The System. I think you better know them as a track called, their big hit was In My System. But this is a little known track off their debut album from 1982 called I Can't Take Losing You.
0: Very cool. Well, let's check it out. It's Norman J right here in the studios of 89.9 KCRW. It is Nocturna. He is in the mix tonight over at the Conga Room. So gonna play a couple of tunes and then get him over there. So check it out. If you can make it out tonight, it's going to be a hot show, spinning some rare grooves. And what else you got in your little bag of tricks?
1: Well, apart from the rare grooves and some disco classics, some hip-hop classics, and basically all I can guarantee or offer is a schizophrenic mix of music.
0: It's going to be beautiful. All right, let's check out the tune. It's 89.9 KCRW.

0: It's 89.9 KCRW. Our guest is Norman Jay. He's in the house. Excellent tune featured on the compilation, number 4, right? Good times.
1: That's right. I still love that. It sounds so good out here because you've got wide stereo.
0: Oh,
1: out
0: it sounds
1: here in
0: so
1: LA.
0: Great.
1: Yeah.
0: Now,
1: they were using cutting edge technology when they recorded that back in 1984.
0: Now, what's the latest and the greatest for you? Obviously, you just came in from Mexico. You played at an event down there, right?
1: Yeah, that's I can't even pronounce the name of the club now, but it was in Playa del Carmen.
0: Carmen, yes.
1: Yes, fantastic.
0: Beautiful. And
1: I got eaten alive by mosquitoes down there, but that didn't detract from, you know, a really brilliant night. I just loved it.
0: And you're touring for this very compilation.
1: Absolutely.
0: And what's next for you? Where are you headed from here?
1: Well, I'm in San Francisco tomorrow night, and then on Sunday I head off to Auckland in New Zealand, taking in Perth in West Australia, Singapore, Dubai in the Middle East, and finishing in Frankfurt.
0: Wow.
1: So
0: you've been on the road quite a bit.
1: Yeah, just this is the second from last date on my world tour.
0: Fantastic. Now, we actually queued up another tune. What are we going to get into right now?
1: Well, if I've given you the right one to queue up, it should be appropriately entitled Where Will You Go When the Party's Over by Archie Bell and the Drells.
0: A little classic. Norman Jay in the house. The program is Nocturna.

0: guest is Norman Jay in the studio, 89.9 KCRW. And again, you're in the mix tonight over at the Conga Room for a special soulphonic sound. And I do believe Adonis is down there, maybe Dave Sanford, a whole crew of people down there. And Francisco Awabeya is performing tonight. So a
1: lot of good people.
0: A lot of wonderful people. Now, that tune that we just heard, what was that?
1: Archie Bell and the Drells, some Philly soul, some classic Philly disco from the boys who hail from Houston, Texas.
0: Nice. Now, that's off of one of your compilations?
1: That's off my Philadelphia compilation, The Underground Years. And it's a personal selection of little-known Philadelphia bass tracks from 1973 to 1981.
0: Wow. Now, I want to get back a little bit to your radio history and how you started, basically. I know you've had your hand in pirate radio back in the day. Absolutely. You started off the legendary Kiss FM back in the UK, right?
1: That's right. I was one of the initial pioneers behind London's first dance music pirate back in 1985. And I was the person basically responsible for recruiting the DJs who have now gone on to be, you know, household names in dance.
0: Now run down some of that.
1: Some of those names would include Cole Cut, Giles Peterson, Jazzy B from Soul to Soul, Judge Jules, Paul Oakenfold, Danny Rampling. Need I go on?
0: Listen to that, people. Listen to that. Just amazing. And when did that start, actually, for you? How long you been in radio?
1: I've been in radio. Goodness. Suffering from old timers now. It's been so long, I can't remember. But I was involved in Kiss back in September 1985.
0: Wow.
1: And I've now been on BBC Radio in London for the last 7-8 years now.
0: And once again, the show is called Giant 45. You got to check it out online, bbc.uk.co.
1: Yeah, that's
0: or
1: right.
0: Or .co.uk.
1: I don't know. .co.uk.
0: Check normanj.com for more info, man. Once again, I just want to thank you so much for coming through. I know we're over time. We need to get you to the Conga Room immediately because you're going to be in the mix.
1: Well, they won't mind if I'm 5 minutes late.
0: No? Okay.
1: I'm enjoying my time here because this is my first time back in LA since 1999. That's 6 years. It's a long time.
0: Now, why is it taking so long?
1: Well, I don't know. I've had things to do, issues to deal with. But now things are clear and the time's right, and I'm loving it.
0: Real quick, I know you're also known for your rare grooves and your classics. What is the one, if there is one, that's your favorite or your rarest or your most prized possession, let's say?
1: That changes with every heartbeat. That's a difficult one. You've put me on the spot. Now I'm having to pull one out. I've got some rare Bob Marley.
0: Some rare Bob Marley.
1: Yes, yeah.
0: Will we hear some of that tonight over at the Conga Room, maybe?
1: Maybe. Yes, quite maybe. Maybe all some right. Rare Marvin Gaye, too.
0: Fantastic. Well, Mr. Norman Jay, a huge pleasure, a huge honor, and I just want to thank you so much for coming through.
1: Thanks for inviting me on to the airwaves here in LA.
0: You're always welcome, and I'd love to have you next time you come through and maybe just kind of take over the show for a couple hours. That would be fantastic.
1: I don't take over.
0: Step in for a little bit.
1: Help complement the show.
0: Beautiful.
1: It's your show, your gig.
0: Well, that you have, sir, and we really appreciate it. And again, you know, you're definitely one of the pioneers that's inspired me and a lot of DJs out there and aficionados of house music, dance music, whether it's funk, soul, hip-hop, disco, R&B, house music, it's all good. And you're definitely responsible for a huge part of it, so we thank you for that.
1: Thank you for having me.
0: All right, so he's headed down to the Conga Room. The address is 5364 Wilshire Boulevard over in L.A. on Miracle Mile, you know, over at the Conga Room. I do believe Adonis is holding it down right now. Live performance from Francisco Awabeya. So once again, sir, thank you very much.
1: And the guest list is closed.
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We are a community service of Santa Monica College. Of course, we want to thank Mr. Norman Jay for coming through, blessing us with a couple of very cool tunes. He's headed down to the Conga Room. Should be an excellent night of some classic soul, rare groove, disco, hip-hop, a little bit of everything. And of course, in the studio, I want to thank Brent and Deanne for helping out. Much appreciated. Thank you, thank you, thank you. And of course, you out there for tuning in. Have a blessed weekend. Be safe. Stay dry. It's supposed to be very wet. So please be safe out there. Don't drive crazy. And we'll talk again on Monday. Buenas noches.

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1: And KCRW thanks the Lemley Theatres for their support. A series of independent films are now on screen at the Lemley's Grand Fourplex in downtown LA. Currently playing is Inside Out, this official selection at both the Cannes and Toronto festivals blurs easy distinctions between madness and normality, between the inside and the outside world, creating a true metaphysical trap. It's Morning Becomes Eclectic, coming to you live from CMJ in New York City. We'll come back and talk some more about just what that means.

0: It's 89.9 KCRW as morning becomes eclectic. Music from Mercury Rev. The song is called Holes. The new album from the band is called Deserted Songs. It's on the V2 record label. The band will be our guests here on this program from New York City on Friday in the 10 o'clock hour. Looking forward to having them stripping it down, so to speak, and performing for us live this coming Friday in the 10 o'clock hour. We are live in New York City right now, coming to you from the Museum of Television and Radio. It is a part of the CMJ Music Marathon, an annual music festival that comes to New York City every fall. And a little bit later on, in about 15 minutes or so, we will be joined by Craig Marks. He is the editor of Spin Magazine. He'll tell us a little bit more about what the CMJ Music Marathon is all about and actually what's happening in New York City over the next few days. Lots of live music going on, some of it right here at the Museum of Television and Radio. We're set up in the Goodson Theater with a little stage space, and Richard Buckner will be performing in the 10 o'clock hour. In the 11 o'clock hour, we're looking forward to a visit from Beth Orton, so much more to come as morning becomes eclectic. In that last set, we also heard music from The Unbelievable Truth. Their debut release is called Almost Here, and we heard a track from that called Solved. We heard music from Air, La Femme d'Argent, from their album Moon Safari on the Caroline record label, and we began with a little bit of a cliche, I know, but from Frank Sinatra, Come Fly With Me on Capitol Records, recently remastered digitally and re-released. And the track, of course, was Autumn in New York. It's 89.9 KCRW as morning becomes eclectic. We'll have some music from John Martin in just a moment.
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0: Morning Becomes Eclectic at 89.9 KCRW, coming to you from CMJ Music Marathon in New York City, actually broadcasting from the Museum of Television and Radio on 52nd Street. The music you were just listening to from Fantastic Plastic Machine, we actually heard the opening two cuts from the CD, Bon Voyage and L'Aventure Fantastique. It all sort of jives with what we're doing here, I think, for the next couple of days. We also heard music from the Outkast 2 Untouchable compilation. At this point, only available on import from Tommy Boy, and Pressure Drop with The Calling was the tune that we heard. My name's Nick Harcourt. This is Morning Becomes Eclectic, and we are coming to you live from New York City. In a moment, I'm going to be talking to Craig Marks. He's the editor of Spin Magazine. We're going to check out with him, see what's hip and happening, listen to some music, and maybe get a little bit more detail on what this CMJ Music Marathon is all about. Also should let you know, by the way, that we heard some music from John Martin in that set from The Church with One Bell and his version of Portishead's Glory Box. This is KCRW, and we would like to let you know that the broadcast is made possible in part by Lynx Independent Music Retailers, available starting November 3rd at all Lynx stores. Beck's new Geffen Records release, which is entitled Mutations. It features Tropicalia, and the Lynx group includes Aaron's in L.A. and Fingerprints in Long Beach. And I just heard today that we've actually got confirmed an appearance in the studios of KCRW with Beck and his band coming to you on November 24th. So we're kind of excited about that. KCRW also invites you to participate in a human rights urgent action in conjunction with Amnesty International. Our prisoner of conscience this month is a human rights observer from Mexico. Miguel Hernandez Perez was arrested in Chiapas in April after attempting to investigate alleged abuses by paramilitary security forces. He's being held despite the fact that no charges have been brought against him, and Amnesty fears for his safety. You can help save a life for the price of a stamp. Call the station now for instructions at 310-450-5183 or go to our website at kcrw.org and click on the Amnesty logo.
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0: This Morning Becomes Eclectic, coming to you live from the Museum of Television and Radio in New York City. I'm Nick Harcourt, your host for the program, and I'm joined this morning by Craig Marks. He's the editor of Spin Magazine. Good morning.
2: Good morning.
0: Not coming up on that one. Let me try this one. See, no, you're not there for some reason. So these are the technical problems that you have to deal with when you're dealing with taking your radio show to another city. Let's try this one. Any good?
2: Good morning.
0: No, he's still not there, so we'll see what we can do technically to see if we can get Craig actually on the air here on either, there you go, that one.
2: My agent.
0: Still not. You're going to have to shout for us, I think, a little bit. While Bob's here pressing all these buttons and figuring out if we can get you on the air or not, maybe we could, you want to try again?
2: We're there now?
0: There you go. Yeah.
2: Good morning. Thank you,
0: Nick. I love that. This one. Yes.
2: Yes.
0: You're on.
2: Enough of this tomfoolery.
0: That was the rehearsal.
2: Okay. Well,
0: okay. So
2: Craig, I'm ready now. My voice is warm.
0: Craig Marks joins us. He's the editor of Spin Magazine, and the reason I asked you to come on was, first of all, it's nice to see you. But for our listeners' perspective, we've been talking about coming to this music marathon for the last couple of weeks and building it up and saying how exciting it is, et cetera, et cetera. And of course, it is for us because we just flew to New York and we're going to be checking out all this music for a couple of days. But from the perspective of our listeners back in Southern California, maybe you could share a little bit about what it means to have this kind of a festival in New York City, but basically anywhere, to have this kind of event where all these bands and musicians and college radio people and industry people get together for a few days.
2: Well, it's great. I mean, if you're a music fan, it's wonderful. There's a huge assortment of different kinds of music that are here this weekend, more so than, I mean, it's always fairly fun to live in New York and see live music, but this weekend it's fairly spectacular. I think it's also very good for, so it's very good for New York residents. You get just to see all kinds of bands that you're mildly curious about, and if you're lucky enough to have scored a badge for the convention, you can just go to and fro and, you know, check out 20 minutes and 15 minutes and 10 minutes and sort of bar hop and see an awful lot of things that you are curious about over the course of 4 days. And it's actually very good for music in general and for college radio in general. It seems that right now, as the industry, it seems to me at least, to gets more and more conservative as less adventurous sounds have a harder time finding an audience in mainstream music, with MTV cutting back their playlist and commercial radio being even more extremely conservative than before. College radio is in a place now, I think, that it was back in 1990 or 91 before alternative rock broke and the feeding frenzy was on. And so it refocuses an attention on one of the few bastions where you can play all kinds of weird music and enjoy a small but really dedicated audience. And this puts the focus right back on that kind of music.
0: Yeah, I mean, the reason that I've been coming here for a few years and then we made the decision to bring the program here as well is that it is, I mean, there's so many music conventions out there, but this one really seems to be very fresh in its approach compared with most of them.
2: Yeah, it also shows the diversity. I mean, if you thought about what college music, college radio played, say, 7 or 8 years ago, you would basically come up with one kind of music. It was very guitar-based, indie rock, you know, maybe jangly or maybe English, but it was very much sort of the same presentation, guitar, bass, drums, and that's completely been blown up now. And so in this convention, you have lots of DJ music, which is a huge change over from the way it had been. You have lots of international pop underground music. You have some hip-hop music. You have some country music, some sad-ass country music like Richard Buckner's. You know, you have a really huge variety that is still fairly left of center, and that's a pretty interesting change.
0: As we were looking to book guests for the program, because we're here for 3 days, we were looking at the diversity of the artists that are here, and it was perfect for us because Morning Becomes Eclectic really covers all of those genres and bases that you were just talking
2: about.
0: It's
2: nothing if not an eclectic assortment of groups, and you know, I think it's perfect for New York too, because you just really, in some of these cases, I think what you want to hear is like a little bit of this and a little bit of that, and you want to sort of sample and shop for your sounds. And I think there's a record store in New York, for example, called Other Music, that right now is probably the center of the underground music scene, actually, which is interesting because it's a record store and often clubs can be or radio stations. But in New York, I think Other Music is probably the center of the music scene.
0: So it's a record store where it's all actually sort of stuff is breaking out of there
2: right
0: now? And
2: it's across the street from Tower here. And and they have some kind of odd relationship where Tower sends their people who can't find the stuff that they're looking for over to Other Music. But Other Music has been instrumental in pushing a lot of underground music and especially sort of weird reissues of Japanese music and Ethiopian pop and now Brazilian music and German avant-garde sounds from the 60s and 70s and soundtracks. And it's just a very, you know, sample-friendly kind of, you know, pick what you will sort of aesthetic. And that's, I think, very represented in the lineup of the CMJ bands.
0: Is there a particular thing, you just mentioned all these different genres of music. Is there something in particular that you think from your work with Spin Magazine is about to break? Well, I mean, is there something?
2: I hear boy groups are going to be very big.
0: Again?
2: NSYNC, Five, lots of groups like that.
0: What about Japan? I mean, there's a lot of really interesting stuff coming out of Japan right now.
2: I guess my own feeling is that it's the scene is cooler than it is good at this point. Like it's fun to shop.
0: So there's a hip value.
2: It might be overly hip and lacking a little bit of center and a little bit of you know, it just feels a little slight. And I know it's supposed to feel slight, and that's sort of the pleasure. It's supposed to just be like kind of the most surface of pleasures, and you're supposed to just like be enveloped in that. But I think at least, you know, I'm 37 and I sort of need a little bit more meat on the bones. And so I don't think right now the great artist has come out of that. Out of that particular scene, and maybe that will, and that will elevate everything.
0: Is there something that you're seeing? Is there something around the corner that we can't see yet?
2: Well, I think that, you know, I mean, on a total big picture level, it seems like maybe even Southern hip hop. Like I think the record that a lot of people at Spin right now, myself included, are most excited about is the new Outkast record, which is just a really weird, weird, weird, deeply weird record. Mm-hmm. And that's, you know, I guess we always feel best when something that's actually popular and good sort of collides at the same time. And that seems to be right now the record that is doing that for us.
0: We asked you to select a song to play on the air as a part of our conversation, and you brought in a couple of things that...
2: Most of which you had already played today.
0: Which we were already playing, which was great. You know, we're on the same page, which is interesting. KCIW and Spin Magazine.
2: Right.
0: But you also brought something in that I wasn't aware of. Maybe you could tell us a little bit about
2: sure.
0: it and why you picked
2: Yeah, it's
0: the
2: a
0: song
2: band called Deep
0: to.
2: Dish, who are on the Deconstruction Arista label. I guess Deconstruction is an English dance label that... Arist has picked up for distribution, and I think this is the first record under the deal, but they're an Iranian house duo. They might be I'm sure there are other Muslims in the dance scene, but none that I know of. And the record struck me as being a really lovely sort of mixture. And if you like sort of the almost like the guitar-y parts on the Madonna record, like the very stray sort of strummy guitar parts, that's what this reminds me of a little bit. And there's a track called "The Future Is a Future" with Tracy Thorn from Everything But the Girl on vocals, and I think that's what we're going to hear.
0: We'll play a little bit of that right now, then we'll come back and talk some more and wrap up with Craig from Spin Magazine. And then at the end of it, before we go into our news from National Public Radio, you very kindly donated 5 subscriptions to Spin Magazine.
2: I'll hand-deliver them.
0: So we will give those away as well. Let's listen to this music right now. It's Deep Dish, right?
2: Deep Dish.
0: Okay, As Morning Becomes Eclectic at 89.9 KCRW.

0: 89.9 KCRW as morning becomes eclectic. Listening to a little bit of Deep Dish.
1: Very long track, so.
0: It is long, but it's perfect. It timed out just right for what we're trying to do here. I'm Nick Harcourt, your host for Morning Becomes Eclectic. Craig Marks joins us from Spin Magazine. And in a moment, we're going to give away some subscriptions to Spin Magazine. Very quickly, can you tell us some of the shows that you're excited about over the next few days?
1: Sure. Yeah, there's just to show how sort of weird and diverse the whole spiel is, there's tonight, for example, Low Fidelity All-Stars are playing, along with, I think, an L.A. folk singer named P.J. Olsen, who I've heard a few good things
0: We've
1: about.
0: Heard of P.J. Olsen, yeah.
1: There you go.
0: Yeah.
1: There's the digital hardcore label from Germany is coming over. It's fun to stick your head in the speaker for 10 minutes and go deaf. There's a really fabulous guy named Peter Stample, who used to be in the Holy Mole Rounders, who I've always loved, who's playing the convention. April March and Natural Calamity, along with the Dust Brothers, are spinning and doing their internet Esperanto kind of set. Built to Spill, Modest Mouth, both from the Up label, which is probably one of the better indie rock labels around.
0: So a lot of different stuff happening, and
1: absolutely.
0: We appreciate you coming in and sharing those insights with us. 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
1: Thank you.
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0: It's 89.9 KCRW as Morning Becomes Eclectic, coming to you from a CMJ Music Marathon, but broadcasting from the Museum of Television and Radio. We should thank the folks here for helping us out this morning, as we're going to be doing this for the next 3 days, working out a couple of kinks in the program today. But it all seems to be coming together pretty nicely, and I want to say a very good morning and welcome, and thanks for being here, to Richard Buckner. Hi.
5: Hi. Does this mean I'm a kink?
0: I don't know what it means. I think I can hear you, right? Everything's
5: Am
0: cool
5: I projecting?
0: Richard, thanks for being here.
5: You got up
0: early this morning to actually come here and do a whole sound check with us.
5: Well, New York, too, the bars close at 4, and you get to bed at like 7, and I had to get up at, 8.
0: So
5: this isn't, this. We're working on LA hours, not New York hours, so things are a little screwy right now.
0: It is a little
5: seen things.
0: It is a little confusing, I know. Yeah. It's 10 after 10 in LA. I have no idea what time it is here, but you're here.
5: I'm here.
0: And you're going to play some songs for us. We're going to hear a little set of music from you, and then a little later on we're going to give our listeners a chance to win a copy of your latest CD.
5: Okay.
0: But tell us first, before we hear any music, about the new CD.
5: Well, it's a number one smash album.
0: Thanks to Craig Marks at Spin Magazine.
5: Exactly, right? Yeah. Spin loved the record, and it's selling like hotcakes.
0: Where did you make it? You live in San Francisco,
5: I made
0: right?
5: it down the street. No, well, actually on West 14th. I don't live in San Francisco.
0: You don't?
5: No. I moved out of there a couple years ago. It's too expensive there.
0: Where are you living now, then?
5: I'm on the road. I have a storage space
0: in
5: Bakersfield.
0: Or?
5: I have a storage space in Bakersfield, and I've been doing a lot of shows up in Alberta. Canada.
0: You're a busy guy. I think I'm going to let you play some music.
5: All right.
0: Richard Buckner's new CD is called Since, and I know you're going to play a couple of songs first, then we'll come back and talk a little more.
5: Okay.
0: Yeah?
5: This is called Goner with Souvenir.

0: This morning becomes eclectic at 89.9 KCRW, coming to you from CMJ's Music Marathon in New York City today, tomorrow, and the day after. Richard Buckner just performed a couple of songs for us, and you're doing that change now we were talking about a little earlier, right?
1: No, this is my usual...
0: We were asking Richard...
1: Fusion with tunings.
0: We were asking Richard a little earlier about how he wanted to do this, how do you want to play the songs. He said, I got to change tuning somewhere. And
1: we said, I'm not going to change anything, I'm just going to...
0: And we said, can you
1: do it? I'm going to be primitive about it.
0: We said, can you do it at the same time as talking? You said, not in an interesting way. It was kind of
1: I'm liable to say something that I don't really want to say.
0: You're performing in town for the music marathon.
1: Yeah. So people in LA should come on out for the show.
0: Yeah, if they want to get on an airplane.
1: I'm doing an in-store at the Virgin Megastore tomorrow, which I've never been there, but I've heard it's really mega.
0: Well, you know, it's a megastore.
1: And then I'm playing... Oh, and I'm doing a panel about the effect of college music radio on the sex drives of males over 50. Then I'm doing my show at Saturday night at the Bowery Ballroom.
0: What does it mean to you to come to something like this? I mean, you know, you're a musician and you're out there trying to
1: make a living.
0: What
1: does it mean to me?
0: Yeah. What does it mean to you come to something?
1: It means I come to New York, man, and I eat at my favorite restaurants for 5 days. And get to stay at one of my favorite hotels and play music and run around and see amazing bands for 4 days. And just, it means having a really good time and getting work done, too. That's the good thing about this kind of job, is you almost break even and you have a lot of fun.
0: Almost.
1: Yeah.
0: Almost break even. You're going to play another couple of songs for us from the album, and then we'll come back and we'll wrap it up. Just let our listeners know that... When Richard's finished, we're going to give you a chance to win a copy of his new CD. And then a little later on, in probably another 45 minutes, Beth Orton is going to be here. So we've got a busy morning, and we're glad Richard's here. What's the next song you're going to play?
1: This is the first song on the new record, and it was written in the West Village when I was right before I recorded the record here in town. It's called Believer. Jesus.
0: Are you sure?
1: Yeah.
0: Okay.

And this one is called The Ocean Cliff Clearing, and it was written about, I don't know, a while back. I was in San Francisco, and I went out on this ocean cliff clearing one night at 5 in the morning when I should have been sleeping, because I had to get up once again early the next morning to...

0: Almost got me. I'm actually fairly easily gettable on those kind of things. It's Morning Becomes Eclectic at 89.9 KCRW. Richard Buckner, our guest this morning. A little later on, Beth Orton will be here, but I would like to thank Richard for coming in.
1: Thank you for letting me in here.
0: We appreciate it. The new CD, it's on MCA. It's called Since. Mm-hmm. And for our subscribers right now, if you've not won any giveaways from KCRW in the past 90 days, call us with your member number, your membership number, 310-452-6700. 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I believe you're going to be back in L.A. Sometime in the next month or so, maybe to do a couple of things. I was talking to your guy at the record label, Rudy, and he's telling me,
1: Oh, is that so, Rudy?
0: It's not confirmed, but sometime
1: All
0: soon.
1: All right.
0: So, and when you do, we look forward to seeing you.
1: Thanks,
0: Richard.
1: Thanks for having me.
0: Yeah, it's Morning Becomes Eclectic at KCRW. We're going to go back to a set of music in just a moment.
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4: 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That's 213-628-2772. 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

0: It's 89.9 KCRW as Morning Becomes Eclectic, and music from Los Amigos Invisibles, band from Venezuela, from their album Typical and Autochtonal. It's on EMI Records, and the track you were listening to was Dame Two Color. Before that, music from the new Herbie Hancock release, which is Gershwin's World, and a piece from that one called Here Come the Honeyman, that's released on Verve Records. We heard something from the Shadow Records compilation that is called Cinematique, and a piece of music from the London Funk All-Stars called The Chase, and also music from Beck. Track from his latest CD, which is officially out and in record stores now. The album is called Mutations. It's on Geffen and Nobody's Fault But My Own. November 24th, Beck will be dropping by the studios in Santa Monica and performing live for us with his band. Make a note of that one. And we began that set with music from the first Gillian Welch album, Revival, and Orphan Girl, which was released on the Almo Records label. It's Morning Becomes Eclectic at 89.9 KCRW. We're coming to you live from the Museum of Television and Radio in New York City. We're here as a part of the CMJ Music Marathon. And a little later on, in about 20 minutes, 25 minutes or so, Beth Orton will join us for a live set of music. She's here now warming up, checking out the vibes here in the theater. We're in the Goodson Theater. We'll have a little bit of a crowd in here as well. We'll come back and play you some more music in just a moment as Morning Becomes Eclectic.
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It's 89.9 KCRW as Morning Becomes Eclectic continues. I'm coming to you from the Museum of Television and Radio in New York City as a part of the CMJ Music Marathon. Coming up in the next hour, Beth Orton will join us. Going to play some songs from her album that is due out next year. So you get an exclusive peek coming up at around 11:20 this morning. In the last set, we heard music from Willie Nelson's latest album. It's called Teatro. It's on Island Records. And the piece of music we were listening to is called Everywhere I Go. And we heard music from the new Placebo release as well. The album's called Without You, I'm Nothing. It's on Virgin Records. And Ask for Answers was the track we were listening to. Listening to some High Llamas right now, remixed. It's KCRW Santa Monica at 89.9, KCRY Indio Palm Springs 89.3, and KCRU Oxnard Ventura 89.1 FM. KCRW is a community service of Santa Monica College, National Public Radio for more of Southern California. This is the Mouse on Mars remix of Showstop Hick Hop. It's on V2 Records. The album of remixes from High Llamas is called Lolo Rosso. And this will take us up to news from National Public Radio.

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The LA Weekly provides the latest in news, arts and entertainment and offers comprehensive calendar listings. This week, ballot issues made easy, a full line of endorsements for the November election. Plus Judith Lewis on London in a weekend. It's KCRW. News from National Public Radio is next. 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Now on screen at the New Art Theatre in West Los Angeles is the new film Unmade Beds. It's a black comedy set in the sexual jungle of the New York singles scene. Maybe we should be asking a couple of questions around here about all that for you. Beth Orton will be joining us a little later on in about 15 minutes or so for a live performance as Morning Becomes Eclectic comes to you live from New York City today. We're actually broadcasting from the Museum of Television and Radio as a part of the CMJ Music Marathon. And as I said, we will be welcoming various other guests over the next couple of days. Medeski, Martin, and Wood will be here tomorrow. Block will be here tomorrow as well, Jamie Block. And on Friday, we'll be joined by Mercury Rev. So we're looking forward to a live performance from them. And Todd Haynes, director of Velvet Goldmine, will also join us. Taking a look at this day in music history, it is November the 3rd. And I was looking through some birthdays today, and the one that particularly caught my attention, because I thought we hadn't played any music from Squeeze for a while, was the fact that Chris Gifford of Squeeze has a birthday today. Here's some music from Squeeze as Morning Becomes Eclectic.

0: So Morning Becomes Eclectic at 89.9 KCRW. That's music from the new Lennon anthology that was just released yesterday. In fact, it's a four CD collection and a different take, as I'm sure you gathered from the keyboards in it, of Imagine, recorded way back when in Ascot. In fact, one of the CDs of the four CD collection is the music that John Lennon recorded before he moved to the United States, and that is one of the tracks you will find on it. It's called Imagine Take One. We also heard music from the new Spiritualized album, which is a live release recorded at the Royal Albert Hall, October 10th, 1997, a two-CD collection with choirs and orchestras and strings and all sorts of groovy additions to the what is already a groovy sound from Spiritualized. Oh, Happy Day was the track that we were listening to, and we began with music from Squeeze because it's one of the guy's birthdays today. We figured we'd wish him a happy birthday from the 1993 release by A&M Records. Third Rail was the name of the song from a CD called Some Fantastic Place. There's a segue in there somewhere. I think I'll leave it alone. But we're coming to you from a CMJ, which is the Music Marathon in New York City over the next couple of days. Lots of very cool music happening out and about, and some of it right here with us on Morning Becomes Eclectic, because we're broadcasting live from the Museum of Television and Radio. And when we return, we'll be having a chat and hearing some music from Beth Orton.
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0: It's Morning Becomes Eclectic at 89.9 KCRW, and what have we got, about 21 minutes after 11 in LA, and a very good morning and welcome to Beth Orton.
2: Hello.
0: Hi, thanks for being here. We appreciate you coming in. We're going to hear some music in a moment. But before we get to that, tell us a little bit about what you've been up to. You've got a new album coming out in the new year.
2: Yeah.
0: And I know we're going to hear some songs from it in a little while. Mm-hmm. Took some time to make the album. What happened? You really sort of took your time on this one, and the process for you this time around was just really sort of taking some time off and working on the record?
2: Kind of, yeah. It was sort of worked on it, then took time off, and then went back to it and stuff like that to keep some kind of perspective, but still I didn't keep any perspective, but you know, did my best. But yeah, it's taken maybe a few months.
0: Because I know we were thinking that you were going to be over for a part of the Lilith Fair earlier on this year.
2: Yeah.
0: And you stayed in England to finish up on the album, right?
2: Yeah. Yeah, it seemed like I just needed to keep focused, so.
0: So you've been working on the record, obviously, this year. Have you been working on it in England, or have you been here at all for any of the recording, just
2: no,
0: back home?
2: Completely, yeah, England, yeah.
0: Is there any shift in the style of the record from the last one?
2: I find it really hard to say. I think there is. I think it's a bit more sort of grown up. No, it's not. No. Well, it is and it isn't. I get pretty childish sometimes, but it's interesting. It's just quite mad the way it worked. It was like the songs kind of picked themselves, and the things that happened, like people I met, like Dr. John was working in the same studio I was working in, and bumped into him and his manager, and I was going to work on his album, but I didn't because I was doing my one, and he was like, well, if you got anything you want... Oh, no, he's not doing... he's not from LA, is he? Anyway, he just wanted to play on it. So he did. He played on a couple of songs. We kept one in the end on the album, and then things like that just kept happening all year.
0: You've started collaborating with a few people over the last year or so. I mean, you did that EP with Terry Collier as well.
2: Yeah.
0: Is that something you want to do more of? Do you get something from that, from working with these people?
2: I think because I'm sort of supposedly solo, though I've got my band, I've got Ted with me today.
0: Yeah, we should say Ted Barnes is going to be with you accompanying you this morning. But you have a band, right?
2: Yeah, but yeah, I mean, obviously it's great to bring in other musicians. You know, I've been... Ben Harper came down and played some guitar, which was brilliant, on a couple of songs, and David Roback and people like that. Just, I don't know, it's just really interesting working with different people. Definitely.
0: Did you do any live dates this year? You did some in England, right?
2: A couple, not many.
0: You did the big Glastonbury Mudfest, I believe.
2: No.
0: Was that the year before?
2: I didn't do
0: it's
2: it
0: always
2: this
0: a
2: year.
0: Mudfest.
2: Yeah.
0: Right.
2: Yeah.
0: So are we going to be able to see you here next year when the album comes out?
2: Definitely, yeah.
0: Okay. Well, we have Beth Orton with us, and she's got a guitar, and Ted's got a guitar, so why don't we hear some music? They're going to play us a couple of songs, and then we'll come back and chat a little bit more as Morning Becomes Eclectic from CMJ's Music Fest.
2: So we start with an old one, just to get going. It's called Best Bit.

Thank you. It's me drinking water. And this is called Sweetest Decline.

0: you.
1: This morning becomes eclectic at 89.9 KCRW. Beth Orton is our guest, performing for us, along with Ted Barnes this morning. I know you're in town for the CMJ Music Marathon, and you're going to be playing for anybody who's heading this way from LA in the next few days at the West Beth Theatre on Saturday night. But we were talking before we went on the air about the fact that you've been in town a couple of days, and I asked you what you've been doing, and you've been going out and checking out what's going on locally. What have you been up to?
0: We went to Harlem last night on the subway, which I was very impressed by. And we went to this little bar. There was a singer just doing some jazz sort of mad improvisation thing, and I don't know, it was amazing. And all these people getting up and singing, and someone said that I could sing, so I got up and sang really badly, but it was great.
1: Was there a band playing, and you just got up and sang with them?
0: Yeah.
1: Do a couple of songs?
0: Yeah.
1: How did you end up going up there? Was somebody saying, oh, come on, we'll go up and check
0: out?
1: Well,
0: someone suggested it, and I was like, yeah, let's go.
1: Right.
0: So we did.
1: Do you do that a lot? I mean, do you go out and immerse yourself in other music scenes when you're traveling, when you're on the road or doing something? Do you go and check out what's happening in that town?
0: Yeah, I like to, definitely. Yeah. If given half a chance.
1: It would seem from some of the people that you've worked with recently, as we said before you sang those couple of songs, that you definitely seem to want to take on these other influences and listen to what other people are doing and perhaps have them be a part of what you're doing. Would that be fair? Or
0: yeah, I mean, I just like music, so I like good music, you know, whatever form it comes in. I don't mind, as long as there's good in all of it, isn't there, really?
1: When the first album came out, I would agree, by the way. Yeah, but when the first album came out, Trailer Park, there was a lot of attention all of a sudden. Is that something that you're comfortable with? I mean, all of a sudden people asking questions and saying, well, the songs are a little down, or, you know, people giving that kind of interpretation. Does that bother you at all?
0: Yeah, it's weird. People's interpretation is always weird. You know, it's like hearing gossip about yourself. It's just weird. But you just ignore it, you know, don't you? Because otherwise you become self-conscious, and then that affects the way you write, maybe. I don't know. That's what
1: right.
0: I think.
1: The music you did on your earlier work with William Orbit, obviously, was a much more dance-based kind of music behind your vocal, and then you did your own album, and then the Best Bit EP, as we talked about, which were, I don't know as I want to say darker, but definitely a slower tempo kind of music behind the vocal. What about the new album? Is there a shift?
0: Slower. It's sort of... I think it's more musical. It's definitely more musical than it's ever been before. Because, yeah, but it's very different. It's like versions on slowness. Had to be really slow, or just a bit less slow, or a little bit faster than slow. Or, do you know what I mean? I don't know. Kind of slow.
1: Never really getting above 30 miles an hour or something.
0: With my head I do, yeah, but it's just sort of... Yeah, I don't know, it's sort of... Yeah, it's quite relaxed.
1: Are you relaxed when you're actually making the music?
0: No. I'm not the most relaxed person. I get quite excitable, but I just like beauty, do you know? I love beautiful music, and so I try and make beautiful music.
1: Is it a stressful process for you to do that?
0: I think so, yeah. I think I found it quite stressful this time, but... but shut up.
2: He was there.
0: Yeah, all right.
1: Ted was in the studio, so he has a whole nother story, I'm sure.
0: Yeah, Ted, tell your story. Let's hear Ted's story.
2: No,
0: it was all right. I get a bit intense about it all, but that's probably, maybe that's like what
2: genius,
0: you do.
2: Probably.
0: Yeah, I'm genius, you know, it's just my streak of genius. but
2: Or
0: maybe it's my hormones. I don't know. I don't know.
1: Well, as we said, the new album is coming out in February. I guess it's scheduled. It's called Central Reservation. I'm told. Yeah. In England, the Central Reservation. A lot of people perhaps don't know this, but because it's called something different here. In England, the Central Reservation is that strip. It's the median strip. The same thing. It's the thing that goes down the middle of the highway.
0: Yeah.

0: Seemed like a good idea at the time.
1: Naked.
2: No, I wasn't.
3: With police in.
1: With the police, yeah, running.
3: Seemed important enough to do an album there.
2: Where my inspiration came from.
0: How many songs on the new album? Is it finished?
1: 20.
0: Is it finished to the point where you know what's going to be on it?
1: Yeah, there's 12 songs on it.
0: And you're going to play a couple for us now, right?
1: Yeah. Okay. That last one was a song. I'm so sorry. That is a really beautiful song that I just completely obliterated live on radio, but never mind.
0: It sounded pretty good to me. But,
1: thanks.
0: But you would know.
1: I know. You see, this is what I'm liking. This. No, I'm not. I'm better in the studio.
0: It's Morning Becomes Eclectic. We're coming to you live from the Museum of Television and Radio in New York City. And Beth Orton, together with Ted Barnes, are going to play us some more music.
1: This is called Devil's Song.

And this is She Cries Your Name, just to be nice to people.

Thank you. This is another song off the Central Reservation, which is called Blood Red River.

0: Music from Beth Orton as 89.9 KCRW's Morning Becomes Eclectic comes to you from the Museum of Television and Radio in New York City. We're here for a part of the CMJ Music Marathon, as is Beth. I want to thank you for playing those songs. We actually finished a lot quicker than I thought we would. Now, I know you only prepared a certain amount of songs. If you don't want to do any more, that's fine. But if you do want to do another song, we probably have about another 4 or 5 minutes if you want to do another song.
1: Okay.
0: Yeah?
1: Encore.
2: Oh, I see.
1: Oh, I don't know. Oh, we're not very good at all that spontaneous bit. No. You know?
2: Any requests?
1: Yeah. Request from the audience.
2: For dolphins?
1: Dolphins. Well, I learned to play it the other day, but I only learned to play it really badly. Because Terry sort of played it, but can I just... No, nothing. Maybe dolphins, but you don't really... No,
2: I don't know that.
1: No. It's not fair on Teddy, really.
0: I'll
1: play that on Saturday night, though.
0: If we're putting you on the spot right now with this, it's okay.
1: No, that's fine.
2: Sugar Boy.
1: Sugar Boy. Yeah, let's do Sugar Boy. I haven't done that in a while. I've been ill, by the way. I've been a bit institutionalised recently, so I'm a bit weird. Just give me some time to just... I mean, I know I've just done that live, but I don't care. Well, I do care. I'm just... Oh, God. I just ruined everything. No. Anyway.

0: It's Morning Becomes Eclectic. You're just listening to live music from Beth Orton in the studios here of the Museum of Television and Radio. Beth, thanks so much for being here.
1: That's fine. Thank you.
0: I think the small audience that we have here today probably feels very privileged to have been sitting here and watching this performance. And I know, too, our listeners back in LA will have thoroughly enjoyed it. Hopefully, we'll see you out there soon with the album in the new year.
1: Yeah.
0: The album, as we said, is to be called Central Reservation. Uh-huh. And now we know why, which is
1: great. You can always have that picture in your head.
0: Absolutely.
1: When you're listening to those sad songs.
0: I totally have that picture in
2: my
0: head.
2: Maybe you'll have
0: now.
2: A little smile.
0: And it will be coming out in February. So once again, thanks.
1: Thank you.
0: We appreciate it. And we have a big list of thank yous to do today before we wrap up this morning's edition of Morning Becomes Eclectic. Let me first of all let you know that this is KCRW Santa Monica at 89.9, KCRY Indio Palm Springs 89.3, and KCRU Oxnard Ventura at 89.1 FM. KCRW is a community service of Santa Monica College, and that is National Public Radio for more of Southern California. My thanks this morning to Craig Marks, who was our guest earlier on in the 9 o'clock hour, also Richard Buckner, who played for us earlier. Beth Orton, again, thank you for being here together with Ted Barnes. Bob Carlson, our sound engineer. Wendy Dorr, who assisted with sound this morning, and Ken Mueller, Kelly Gates, and Chip Cristarella at the Museum of Television and Radio. My thanks also to Rudy at MCA, Tom Gates at Arista, Matt Basford back at KCRW for running the board there, and Candice Moyer for in-studio assistance this morning at KCRW. Ariana Morgenstern is the producer of this program, and tomorrow in the 10 o'clock hour, as we come to you live again from New York City from the CMJ Music Marathon, Jamie Block will be here in the 10 o'clock hour, and then Medeski, Martin, and Wood will be here in the 11 o'clock hour. So that's our deal from here, but if you would like to get an autographed copy of Beth Orton's Trailer Park, plus, we also have copies of the Best Bit EP. 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

0: Good afternoon, my name is Michael Hodgson, and once again it's 12 o'clock on a Sunday afternoon or lunchtime, whatever you want to call it, and it's time for stepping out 2 hours of the best of dance music from around the world. And today, a particularly good time to use my very good friend Dave Hucker's description, music from two continents and a few assorted islands, because with me in the studio today is Dave Hucker, live and in person.
1: Very much alive.
0: Oh, hang on, Dave, you're on the purple one. There you go, try that again.
1: I'm very much alive on this microphone now.

0: Yeah, and listeners to this station may have heard Dave already this weekend because he was down on CC Smith's African Beat yesterday afternoon, and we'll be carrying on that conversation and maybe picking up a few points that were briefly mentioned yesterday. But welcome, Dave. Welcome back to Stepping Out on what's becoming an annual visit.
1: Yes, I enjoy myself greatly. That's all I can say.
0: And played at Bootius Maximus last night as a warm-up to the big first anniversary party that's happening next Saturday between 9 and 2. Regular listeners to the show will also know that that's the club where myself, along with Jimmy Horry and manager Jim Codis, go and rock the house every Saturday night, and Dave Hucker will be down there with us next Saturday evening for our first anniversary party. So how are things going, Dave?
1: Pretty good, pretty good. Just saying we're on the brink of World War III, but you know, it's no problem,
0: That's the, what's the word from London?
1: What's the word from London?
0: What's the word from the tango?
1: Well, you know, things are sort of just going along as usual there, you know. Things never change there. But on the music scene, things are, a lot of things are happening.
0: Right.
1: I mean, generally, I think the kind of house and all that kind of scene is fading away, or not becoming so dominant. You know, it's not just the only kind of music that people want to listen to. I mean, people are definitely starting to look into different areas now for what they want to listen to and dance to.
0: The international music scene in London seems to be gaining a lot of strength. And I think that, you know, that seems to be... I mean, that's basically what you're saying, and I've noticed that that there are more and more clubs doing what you've been doing for a long time. And when I was back there a couple of months ago, I noticed just flipping through the listings in Time Out and various other magazines that there's certainly a choice now of where you can go and listen to various places. There's the Mambo Inn, Giles Peterson's club, and how does that affect you? And how are the other places making out?
1: Well, I'm quite pleased to lose business in that way.
0: Yeah.
1: Because, I mean, I've been playing this kind of mixture of as you described it, the two music of two continents and a few assorted islands. I've been playing it now for 10 years.
0: Right.
1: Almost 10 years. And at one time, it was only me playing it. And I'm talking about in the West End of London.
0: Right.
1: And now there is dozens and dozens of clubs catering for every possible taste. I mean, you can go from like kind of Monday right through to Saturday and go out every night to a different place that plays kind of a different angle of the music, right from Brazilian music and Latin music, generally African music, all kinds of styles of you know, this area of music.
0: Right. Well, let's start off with one international music that's been very close to the people of England for a long time.
1: Yeah.
0: The Virgin Frontline series that was originally released in the late 70s.
1: Yeah, the mid-70s. They went and licensed up a load of material from Channel One Studio and Treasure Isle. And these are kind of classics of the period and of the artists as well, because they had people like Mighty Diamonds, Big Youth, U Roy, Culture, incredible range of material, and often, well, it was material from those artists' best period in many cases, you know. And you know, also the classic DJ talk over music. I mean, that is still, well, it sounds fresher now than it did then,
0: right.
1: And then it sounded fresh. I mean, in a way, the kind of rap and the musical mosaicing that's gone on in the last like few years is only kind of catching up with what was done with reggae 10, 15 years ago, almost 20 years ago. And people like U Roy, you know, just complete utter geniuses in how they kind of take a song and change it round. I mean, and you know what I mean, yeah.
0: Right. So we're going to start off with Big Youth doing Black Man Message, and this is actually an off one of the to be releases, the albums to be released, but is a 12-inch...
1: Yeah, they're actually not on record, apart from this, which is a 12-inch single with, you know, promo thing. It's purely CD releases.
0: CD and cassette, I think.
1: Yeah. I mean, okay. they don't bother with records nowadays.
0: Here we go, a warm-up for the reggae beat coming up between 2 and 5 this afternoon with Hank Holmes and Chuck Foster, Big Youth, doing Blackland Message.

0: Yeah, from an album that I haven't seen this pressing before, but I guess it was released, must have been released on three labels then, because this is on a label called Magnetic Records.
1: Yeah, that's a French label.
0: And then that was the initial release on record.
1: Yeah,
0: and then
1: in France, yeah.
0: Then it came out on Stearns.
1: Yeah, this is after the cassette.
0: Right, that's right.
1: The use of cassettes.
0: Yeah. And then it was released in this country on Polydor, Polygram, one of those two. Yusu Ndur there, the great Yusu Ndur, doing Dobeen from the album called Nelson Mandela. My name is Michael Hodgson. The show's Stepping Out on a Sunday afternoon with you until 2 o'clock. With me in the studio for his annual visit to LA is London's top tropical DJ, Dave, and oldest. Not that he's older than all the rest, just that he's been doing it for longer. Mr. Dave Hucker. So let's back announce that set, Dave. Started off with Big Youth.
1: Yeah, Black Man Message from Dreadlocks Dread album originally, and then followed by a nice little pre, because, I mean, lots of people seem to be using Gregory Isaacs tunes for the basis for other things, you know, right. Recycling old Gregory songs. You know, and that's a nice creative one, that one. Secondhand Bad Boy by Johnny Ringo.
0: Right. And finished up, as I said, with
1: Yusu
0: Ndur. You've since you were last down here, you were in Brazil.
1: Yeah, yeah.
0: Tell us about that.
1: Yeah, well, I mean, I went to Brazil for a holiday and also to check out what was happening in this place, Salvador, in Bahia. And I had a fantastic time. I just loved Salvador. It's kind of like a Wild West town by the seaside, kind of like here, you know?
0: Yeah, thank you. Prior to your trip to Brazil, you'd been pretty anti-Lambada. What happened?
1: Well, I wasn't necessarily anti-Lambada. I was only anti the Kaoma version, right, which I got rather fed up of very quickly, you know, like everybody seemed to, because people come and say, please pay me the Kaoma Lambada. I said, well, I'll play you something better, you know, another Lambada that's really much better. I said, no, we only want the Kaoma, right? And it was a kind of tunnel vision for that. And it was a kind of reaction against the commercial hit of that, right? But those other tracks off the original French Lambada double LP that I used to play. There's like a track called Lambada do Galo Galo.
0: Yeah, we played that a lot on this show.
1: Yeah, yeah, you know, a version of Kassav tune, that.
0: Right.
1: Mm. And
0: Taboo Combo song, right.
1: And but going to Salvador and going to this incredible club called Sabor de Tierra, which was like a serious, one of the best Lambada clubs there is, you know, I really enjoyed myself. And because I was able to go to the record shops and get the real gear, you know, the what people in Salvador and Brazil are listening to and dancing to, then I found all kind of things, which is quite fantastic.
0: So what are we going to hear now?
1: Well, this is a track which is actually off the French Lambada double LP originally. It's by a group called Bandamel, who are one of the big pop buying groups. And it's a track called La Diera do Pelo.

0: The great Margareche Menehez there, if that's the correct pronunciation. No one ever seems to totally agree. But one thing we do know is that she's going to be playing this Friday and Saturday, which is very exciting for all fans of Brazilian music. She's been on tour and in LA twice in the last year or so on the Ray Momo tour with David Byrne, and some critics would say stole the show. She certainly held her own, and now she's touring on her own, and she'll be at the Music Machine in West Los Angeles on Pico Boulevard this Friday and Saturday evening. The show, I would imagine, starts around 9 o'clock. Get there early, I would imagine. Also, that they'll both be sold out, or lots of people, so get there, down there, and support Brazilian music at the Music Machine in West Los Angeles on Pico Boulevard between Centinela and Bundy. And my thanks to Milt Wilson for again putting on a great show. Well, what we hope will be a great show, at least. Have you seen Margareche?
1: No, I'm afraid not.
0: We saw a great video of her once in over at Jumbo's office at Island Records in London.
1: Yeah. I mean, she's definitely mega fab. I mean, she certainly stole all of the shows that she was on with David Byrne. I mean, very graciously allowed her. He allowed her.
0: So, something to look forward to.
1: Oh, yes, absolutely. Murderation show, unmissable.
0: Right. Started off there with Bandamel.
1: Yeah, Ladeira do Pelau. And if you listen to the lyrics, you'd see that they talked a lot about Salvador and Bahia, and also about Ola Dum. And that was the other track that we played, the drum track. Ola Dum are one of the cultural bands.
0: Some heavy.

0: see them, although it meant driving up to Birmingham just before you flew over here with Paul Bradshaw, the editor of Straight No Chaser, whose magazine we both subscribe to, both contribute to, although you in a much larger way than myself, and that's now on sale for all of those of you who may have been looking for it at Rhino Records over in Westwood. But tell us about that show, Dave.
1: Well, I mean, it was a stripped down band that came over. There was only 20 of them.
0: How many do they have when they play in Brazil?
1: Oh, I think it's about 300 or 400, you know.
0: Seriously?
1: Seriously, at Carnival, yeah. It's big kind of batteria sound, you know. It's mega sound, you know. But anyway, even with 20 of them, they had like some eight of the big bass drums, which like set up the fantastic kind of rhythms. And the only amplification was for the three singers and the saxophone player. And it was like just incredibly deep, wonderful music, pure music, you know, just
0: pure percussion.
1: Pure percussion, right? But the rhythms they set up are so heavy, right, you know. And in Salvador they have a very deep cultural and musical pride about their identity and their culture, you know, which is a very, very deep African one. And Olodum is one of the big groups. They've been around for about 10 years. And in fact, they just recorded with Paul Simon, in fact, they told me.
0: Oh, really? Mm. Boy, he's recording with everybody. We had Yomo Taro on the show about 3 weeks ago, and apparently he's on Paul Simon's new album. So Paul Simon is definitely doing a Brazilian album, as we heard rumour of a couple of years ago now. It's in the works. So now, is there a tradition in Brazil like there is in Jamaica does the drumming go back like that to almost a religious thing like the Naya Bingi drummers?
1: Oh, completely and utterly. There's no difference whatsoever. It's just pure deep African culture. It's everywhere in Bahia and Salvador, and they're very deep on the religion and the food and the African attitude to life.
0: Did you hear much African music being played there or reggae music?
1: Reggae, there's a lot of reggae. Reggae is mega big in Brazil. People like Alpha Blondie as African reggae.
0: Yeah.
1: They're incredibly popular.
0: What about Lucky Dubé?
1: Yeah, Lucky Dubé and Bob Marley is still considered like...
0: the king.
1: The deity, the god, the great god, you know.
0: There's another show that's coming up this weekend as well, actually the same two nights as Margareche Menehez. Ziggy Marley will be playing at the Universal Amphitheatre, and supporting him, The Family Stand, who I believe did a great show down at the Strand yesterday evening. And my send greetings out today to Kamiko and Pepper, who were down at that show and came by Bootius to give us a special first-hand report. What are we going to listen to next, Dave? It's Andy and Howard Montagnes.
1: Andy
0: right?
1: And Harold Montanes.
0: Montanes. Okay.
1: They're Andy is the lead singer of El Gran Combo, the Puerto Rican supergroup. And basically, as we all know, Latin rap is getting big these days with LA's own Kid Frost and Meloman Ace and all these other people. And this is a... this was from 1988, and it's a track called Soca Con Rap, and it's a basically a Latin rap Caribeño style.
0: Okay, let's see.
1: Very nice groove.

0: Jimmy.
1: Bass.
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3: There you go, a new show worth checking out, I would think, especially if you enjoy the music that's played on this show. 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A community service of Santa Monica College at 89.9 FM, National Public Radio for most of Southern California. My name's Michael Hodgson. The show's Stepping Out, as it is with you every Sunday afternoon between 12 and 2. With me in the studio today, my special guest on what's becoming an annual pilgrimage to La La Land, Dave Hucker from the Tango, upstairs at Ronnie Scott's 6 nights a week, closed on
4: Sundays,
3: there you go, and various other gigs around England. And how's the Club Sandino doing?
4: Well, they've kind of stopped doing it.
3: Oh, they have? That's
4: too bad. Yes. Ever since the Sandino government got ousted in the elections, then they've said, well, what's the point, you know?
3: Right. Oh, well, for those of you who have no idea what we're talking about, Dave, you might give a quick...
4: Okay, well, I mean, I did a whole series of... there's a group of people in England who were dedicated to raising funds for the Sandinista government in Nicaragua, and they organised club nights throughout London and England, and including things like having a Sandino night up at the Edinburgh Festival and all that kind of... And I used to go and do these, and...
3: They flew various DJs around, didn't they? So they'd take the people that normally did the club in Glasgow and bring them down to London.
4: Yeah, yeah. I mean, I went all around England and Ireland playing, which is great fun.
3: Great. Well, back to here. We're playing music on KCRW, and you'll be playing next Saturday night at the Bootius Maximus first anniversary party from 9 to 2. And the club's at 1520 Olympic Boulevard right here in Santa Monica. Get there early because we're expecting a lot of people to come down for the big first anniversary bash. Started off in the last set of music with Andy and Harold.
4: Okay, and when we went on a bit further back in time, as they say, to 1981, okay, New York rap style.
3: On the Sugar Hill label.
4: The Sugar Hill label, old style rap, you know.
3: Yeah, pretty amazing, because you wouldn't even realise that they weren't an American band until you hear them till the end of the record, where they totally change languages and the... whole thing's in Spanish, a great record.
4: Yeah, yeah, a version of Pull Up to the Bumper. But I like that record because it's got I like Pull Up to the Bumper as a rhythm, right? It's a nice groove, right? And also that's got nice percussion and is very listener-friendly as well.
3: Right.
4: And then dance friendly.
3: Finished up with Hermanus Moreno.
4: Yep, from a new LP which has just come out called Para Alegrante La Vida, and the track was Tu Mama No Quiso, and that's on the RMM label. Very nice record, fantastic New York salsa.
3: So there we go, and I guess the next thing in order is this, a little reminder about our summer sign up here at KCRW.
5: The words are William Shakespeare's. 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
3: Yeah, we are sort of closing in towards the end of the summer sign up. 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And if you lived elsewhere in the world, even in England, you wouldn't find radio of this quality. The BBC is obviously way up there when it comes to drama and current affairs, but the musical stations are still a long way behind what's happening here.
4: Well, in fact, things have started to change in the last year. There's a jazz station just come on the air.
3: Jazz FM.
4: And Kiss FM will be on the air when I get back, which will be setting the standards for dance music in on the airways in London. There's been basically an explosion of stations because the government obviously...
3: They cracked down on all the pirates, right, and offered up a limited number of licences to the...
4: Yeah, to a certain degree. I mean, they have cracked down on the pirates, but the pirates are still there. And, you know, you can't just, like, open up a station and say, well, I'm going to play this, and it's up to you whether you'll make a financial go of it, you know, a success of it. You know, it's more complicated than that.
3: Right. Well, only in Southern California... Oh, well, only in Southern California do we have a station like KCRW. More and more I hear people saying that they've moved to out of town, or that they're just visiting and they've heard KCRW and they wish that there was a station like that where they live. So don't take what you have on your own doorstep for granted. Call us now and become subscribers. The number's 450-3524. Only on KCRW would you get such extensive coverage of the crisis in the Middle East. And we need you to show us that you support that kind of coverage. The number, once again, 450-3524 in the 213 area code. We're going to slide into second hour of music with a music that Dave Hucker certainly introduced me to, all the way from Colombia, one of the hereditary music forms from Colombia, the cumbias, and this is on Disco Fuentes, which must have one of the largest record catalogues in the world, I would think.
4: Yes, I would say so. They've got something like 1,600 to 2,000 records. And
3: now licensed in England by Mango through Jumbo Van Rennen.
4: Yeah, and also Fuentes is very interesting because it's like a family set up where they produce everything themselves. They even print the sleeves themselves.
3: Really?
4: I mean, yeah. It's they've got like a hit factory style of production where the same people playing all of the records and the same people mix all the records. They've got to come. But they're just lovely people. The record companies.
3: What are we going to hear, Dave?
4: La Sinaida by Armando Hernandez.

0: Yeah, from the brand new album on A&M Records, a track that I slipped in at the end of that set. It's from the album called Brother's Keeper by the Neville Brothers, and that is the first card on the album called Brother Blood. Some interesting music on that and well worth checking out. Different album from the last one, obviously not produced by Daniel Lanois, but still a great album. My name is Michael Hodgson. The show's Stepping Out here on KCRW. With me in the studio today, my good friend and DJ from London, Dave Hucker. Started off with some cumbias from Colombia. And I know that those always go down well in Bootius. And I imagine that they go down extremely well at the tango.
1: Yeah, well, I mean, everywhere, basically. The interest in the cumbia style is probably deepest of all the music, of all the Colombian musics that are being played and the records that are selling in London. People are more picking up on cumbias. For a variety of reasons, it's like nice regular rhythm. That people can deal with if you're not used to, like, listening to Latin records and finding out where the rhythms are in the music, you know. The cumbia is very easy, thumps along quite happily. People recognise kind of like a reggae kind of beat to it as well, and all kind of things like that. And it's
0: what's available in London? Is it the imports from Colombia, or the stuff that how big an impact have the Mango releases had?
1: A very, very big impact. The first. The biggest selling one is an LP called Cumbias, Cumbias, Cumbias on World Circuit, which features that track, in fact. And that's the biggest seller. But Mango will be bringing out loads and loads and loads of cumbia records in the next few months. But people just love it. I mean, it really is...
0: Rightly so, too.
1: Yeah, no problem.
0: After that is a track that we'll send out to Chuck Taggart, who does a great show here on Saturday afternoon from 1 till 2, called Gumbo Yaya. Clifton Chenier doing Tout le temps sans temps from King of the Bayous.
1: Yeah, from one accordion king to the other.
0: Right. And finished up, as I said, with the Neville Brothers from Brothers Keeper on A&M Records. And a quick piece of information about something that's going on right here.
2: Mandolinist David Griesman and flamenco guitarist Otmar Liebert bring their high-spirited and unique sounds to Santa Monica College's amphitheater Saturday, August 25th at 8 p.m. For tickets, call Ticketmaster

0: Yeah, some of you may remember that we've played Otmar Liebert on this show. He has an album out called Nuevo Flamenco, I think. Are you familiar with that record?
1: No, I don't know that one.
0: Anyway, he's appearing here at KCRW. Something else that's also going on is a new play about the work of Charles Bukowski, who some of you may have seen in the movie called Barfly. The play is called Short Hairs and Long Shots, the people, poetry and prose of Charles Bukowski, and it opens tonight at the LA Theatre Centre downtown. It says, the world of Charles Bukowski is not pretty. It is a world of pain, booze, loneliness and spent passion, as opposed to pent passion. It's on stage until September the 22nd, and the LAT series at 514 South Spring Street in downtown LA. If you're a member to KCRW, we have 5 pairs of tickets available to the first 5 callers to see this play, Short Hairs and Long Shots, on Thursday, August the 30th at 8 p.m. Call us now at 450-3524 if you're a subscriber and have not received tickets from KCRW in the last 90 days. Number once again, 213-450-3524. With me on the phones today is Michael, another Michael, just to confuse you all. My thanks to him and to my regular volunteer. I apologize for not having the Mandela Maccabee song, but we'll get over that right now by having a pre-release about to be released in the very near future on Warner Brothers Records. This is the song that a lot of you will have seen performed at the Mandela Rally downtown a couple of months ago, and it's by Ice-T, King T, Def Jeff, Tone Loc, and Low Profile, and it goes something like this.

whatever your life would be, living in a state of emergency. Funky.

0: Twinkle Brothers there doing Never Get Burned. Produced, I noticed, by Groucho Michael.
1: Yes, one of his great mixes. In fact, there was a really mega 12-inch remix of that. It's like one of the best 12-inch.
0: Really?
1: Really fantastic dub, right? Heavy, heavy stuff, right? But they couldn't find the tapes for it.
0: Oh, that's too bad.
1: No, I mean, they could have dubbed it off like a record, but that kind of defeats the purpose of having a CD, you know?
0: Right. And they couldn't go in and redo it, I guess. They couldn't find anything to work from.
1: No. Mm. Well, I mean, I suppose you could redo it, but I mean, it's a slice of time, that mix, right? I mean,
0: right. This whole series called The Frontline All-Time Reggae Classics is being re-released on Virgin Records in England, at least. I'm not sure whether they'll be put out over here, but if they're not out over here, you'll certainly be able to buy them on import. And if Virgin are smart over here, which they most oftentimes are, they will release them over here, and they've been remastered and compiled by Trevor Herman, the man that runs Earthworks Studios the Earthworks label in London.
1: Yeah, he's spent a lot of money remastering them properly, and because I mean, a lot of people, when they do things for CDs, they remaster records for CDs, they don't bother doing it properly. They just take the tapes and digitize them for the CD, and it's, you know, it's no major improvement in the quality of the sound, you know, because I mean, if you're going to have CDs, if you are going to have CDs, you know, because I'm not that big a fan of them, you know, you might as well do it properly and get a very, very good sound. Because I mean, too many people are just ripping everybody off by just doing these cheap reissues, you know, just digitizing old analog stuff, and they're not doing it properly, you know.
0: In which case, you might just as well keep the album.
1: Well, yes. I mean,
0: there's no difference in quality if you just take it and put, you know.
1: Yeah.
0: So anyway, before that, we heard, we started off with the King T, Ice T, Def Jeff, Tone Loc, and Low Profile, a record I would imagine that's going to be quite big when it gets released, called the Mandela Rap. And it's, of course, the rap that was done by the crew down at the Mandela Freedom Rally at the LA Coliseum a couple of months ago. And right after that, we heard from the brand new Lakato album.
1: Okay, well, that track was Extra Ball.
0: Because
1: Diplo, the great guitarist, is a complete and utter pinball freak.
0: Oh, that's what it is. Okay, yeah. We were wondering about that.
1: No. It's all to do with pinball. I don't speak French, so I can't translate, but I mean, he's the
0: pinball wizard, huh?
1: He really is. I mean, but in Paris, you find pinball machines still. I mean, they've not been in Paris, they're really keen on pinball machines.
0: Haven't been superseded by a Centipede or
1: Pac-Man.
0: Or
1: in fact, I mean, I personally prefer playing pinballs to videos. I mean, I can't deal with videos. I mean, I'm too old for it, you know.
0: Right.
1: But they have these really fabo machines there, like double layer ones, you know, really, really fast and really, really complicated and really good. And you can find them in any bar, and in any street corner bar, you'll still find them.
0: So that he's written a song about getting his extra ball.
1: Yeah.
0: That's great. Then we finished up with the Twinkle Brothers' Never Get Burned from the compilation that's been put out to introduce the Frontline, called Beyond the Frontline. My name's Michael Hodgson. With me in the studio today, Dave Hucker. Another 15 minutes to go, and we're going to start off. Dave, what have we queued up here?
1: Hoje Ben, the great Brazilian artist, with Mash Canada.

0: Yeah, warming you up for the next 3 hours of music there with Gregory Isaacs from one of the Frontline CD all-time reggae classic re-releases called Once Ago, and Gregory Isaacs there with the Radics behind him doing Confirm Reservation. Before that, or starting off the set, we had...
1: Was it Arrow?
0: No, Jorge.
1: Jorge Ben.
0: Right.
1: Jorge Ben Mais Canada.
0: Right.
1: And after that, we had Arrow.
0: In between them, we had João Gilberto.
1: Oh, yes, yes. Sorry about that. Someone who's in track of what we played. João Gilberto El Pato, another one of the Bahian great songwriters, you know, from the first wave of popular music.
0: Right, and that's from a brand new album that's just been released called The Legendary João Gilberto on a new label called World Pacific. The original Bossa Nova recording is 1958 to 61, and it has 38 different tracks. Most of the tracks are pretty short, but certainly your money's worth is being got if you buy one of these or buy this CD. World Pacific is the name of the record company, and they're released in this country through Capital EMI. And then we heard Arrow.
1: Yeah, Arrow. And a cut off his new LP, which I believe is his strongest LP since the Hot, Hot, Hot LP. Right. And we'll probably have... you'll probably have a big hit off from one of the tracks off the LP. Right. My personal favourite was that Easy Dancing, which was a piece of Sierra Leonean rare groove. It's one of those records that you always hear at African parties. It's, you know, everybody right. loves it, and it's a record that can rock anybody, anywhere. It doesn't matter, you know. So he's done good to cover that.
0: And the album's called Soca Dance Party. And we finished up with Gregory Isaacs. Quick mention about a new club that's happening at the King King, which is on the corner of La Brea and 6th Street in Los Angeles. And on Sunday nights, they're having a club called the Dub Club, hosted by... I can't remember the guy's name now, but not to worry. From start gets going about 10 and lasts through to about 2, and playing some reggae from the 70s and up to the mid 80s. And we'll be playing next Saturday night at Club Bootius Maximus in Santa Monica, and I believe you're going to come down and do a show 1 week with Tom Schnobel, so Wednesday or possibly Friday. So we'll see you then, and we'll be back here next Sunday. In the meantime, stay tuned for the reggae K-Beat.
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0: Can I Kick It? It's a Tribe Called Quest classic remixed by Pimp Juice. And again, this is found on this new collection called Old School versus New School. And at the top of the set from 1993, the Jungle Brothers, JB's with The Remedy is the name of the album, and that's I'm in Love with Indica. And that started the set. Next, we'll hear from April March on KCRW Santa Monica at 89.9, KCRY Indio Palm Springs 89.3, and KCRU Oxnard Ventura 89.1 FM, KCRW Community Service of Santa Monica College, National Public Radio for more of Southern California. 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It's just a minute before 11 o'clock. Midnight tonight, stay close. It's Trisha Halloran and Brave New World.
1: 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KCRW will conduct 5 random drawings to determine the winners. 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Odds are determined by the number of entries. 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
0: Is tomorrow night right here on 89.9 KCRW. Ooh la la, please join Gary Calamar and April March. And here she is right now. Her brand new recording is called Chrominance Decoder, and it's new from Ideal Records. April March on KCRA.

Cassius in the House, that's the remix. The album is 1999 by Cassius, new from France, featuring former members of Le Funk Mob from Paris, France. That's new on Astral Works, Cassius. Then before that, Arling and Cameron. This is an album called All In from the fine people that brought us the fantastic Plastic Machine. This is Arling and Cameron, the same label, that is, the same Los Angeles-based label called Emperor Norton. We heard the song called Gershwin from All In by Arling and Cameron. At the top of the set, Gary Calamar's guest tomorrow night on The Open Road. April March, she'll be spinning some French pop classics. Anyway, from her new recording on Ideal Records, we heard Nothing New. And that's from Chrominance Decoder. That started the set, April March. I'm Liza Richardson. It's 14 minutes after 11 o'clock. Stay tuned for the Doc Tarries.

0: music from Maldita Vecindad. They're from Mexico. And the tune is Baile de Mascaras. And it's from a collection put together by Jessica Chorneski. It's in conjunction with a calendar that you can find at Tower and Ritmo Latino. It's called Calenda Rock 1999. And it's a calendar for this year, 99, featuring a lot of rock and Espanol bands, including in the calendar you can find Café de Cuba and Los Fabulosos Cadillacs and Molotov. And on the compilation CD that comes with it, you've got a Tercio Pilatos and Julieta Venega, as well as Maldita Vecindad, who we just heard from. And if you can't find it at Tower or Ritmo Latino, the calendar or this compilation, then here's a number that you can call and order it directly, and that's 213-769-5050. That's 213-769-5050. If you are a rock and Espanol fan, this is for you. 213-769-5050. We heard from the Beastie Boys in the set from 1994's Ill Communication, featuring Q-Tip from Tribe Called Quest. I guess we've heard enough Tribe Called Quest this evening. We heard the tune Get It Together, and then Cassius right before that. The Doctaris are coming up next on 89.9 KCRW.
1: I'm Terry Gross, the host of Fresh Air. I'm coming to Los Angeles to speak at UCLA's Royce Hall. 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

Wild Planet and Salzer's Records in Ventura and 20 Tower location throughout Southern California. So this is the Doctares. It is a tribute to the late, great Fela Kuti. It's Soul Explosion. That's the name of the new release on Desco Records. This sounds very vintage. It sounds very 70s. But in fact, it's a new band, and they're all based, all the musicians are based in New York City. But this is their tribute to the great African James Brown-inspired musician Fela Kuti. Doctares, this is called Quiet Man is Dead Man on 89.9. Que sera, sera.

couldn't tell you how I found myself alone. I crossed a bridge on my way home and threw my soul into the depths for you. But if

My love for you is like a rose that follows where the sunset goes, and finding velvet fields of stars, its petals part so that it shows.

MC 900 for Jesus on 89.9 KCRW to follow the Doctaries. And this is Olu, something brand new. KCRW has rescheduled its winter drive to begin February 26th. You now have four chances to win our Palm Pilot if you subscribe before that date. Just call us at 310-450-5183 for a membership packet or mail.

0: Moves.
1: Her name is Sonia Sohn, and she's collaborating there with Saul Williams, her partner in the film Slam that came out late last year. And so this is a collaboration between Sonia Sohn and Saul Williams and a guy named Noel Watson doing the music for a group called Fini Dolo. The album is Rise, and it's an import, and that's called He Be the Poetry. And then before that, something brand new. It's by an artist called Olu, a new artist, and Soul Catcher is the name of his forthcoming album, and we heard one from it called High Desert Woman from Olu. And that'll be forthcoming from V2 Records, G Street, in fact. Coming up in this next set, we're going to hear something brand new from Gus. He has an album due in stores at the end of this month. Gus, not to be confused with Gus Gus, who also has a new album on the way. But just Gus, kind of like Cher, just Cher. Gus coming up first, Paul Weller. I'm Liza Richardson, and it's Que Sera Sera on 89.9 KCRW. This is Paul Weller, remixed by Portishead.

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We are listening to new music from Chris Joss. Revolt. The Golden Filter before that, brand new single called Hide Me. Morgan Page doing Pete Yorn's Strange Condition on the new album from Morgan Page. Don't know who the vocalist is on that. I'll have to check that out. The new album is called Believe from Network Records. The Future, track from True Love, and we started off with a brand new one from She and Him. They've got a new album, their second album. It's entitled Volume 2, and we heard their version of NRBQ's Riding in My Car. Ladies and gentlemen, boys and girls, I am Gary Calamar. Very happy to be with you this evening. We've got a great show up ahead. We are going to move forward here with a brand new track from the Black Rebel Motorcycle Club. It's KCRW and KCRW.com.

0: Can You Get to That from Funkadelic from the album Maggot Brain. Before that, a new group out of Brooklyn. I think they're partially out of Brooklyn and partially out of Florida. They're called Sleigh Bells, and we heard Ring Ring using a nice healthy sample of that Funkadelic track. Galactic before that, that one featuring Irma Thomas. The new album is called Yucca May from Anti Records. We heard Heart of Steel, and we started off with a brand new one from the Black Rebel Motorcycle Club and a track called Beat the Devil's Tattoo. I am Gary Kelm. I think that's the title of the forthcoming album from the BRMC as well, which is coming out on March 9th. I am Gary Kalamar. This is KCRW and KCRW.com. By the way, happy Valentine's Day to everybody. Nice little combo. The Valentine's Day and the President's Day gives up a little national holiday tomorrow. So a nice 3-day weekend. And again, I send my love to everybody out there for Valentine's Day.
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That is Julian Casablancas, or Julian, as he is known in some circles, Julian Casablancas. Phases for the Young is the title of the album. You heard Out of the Blue. Goldfrapp, a new track called Rocket from their forthcoming album. Yola Tango from Electro Pura, doing Tom Courtenay and the Flaming Lips from Transmissions from the Satellite Heart. And we heard Turn It On. Ladies and gentlemen, I am Gary Calamar, and this is KCRW and KCRW.com. Over the next couple of weeks, you can catch a variety of live appearances right here on 89.9 KCRW. Joining Jason Bentley on Morning Becomes Eclectic, the local musical collective Build an Arc on Tuesday, February 16th. Exene Cervenka from the band X will be here on Friday, February 18th. Singer-songwriter Angela McCluskey of the Wild Colonials and Telepop Music fame on Friday, February 19th. Princeton, from right here in Los Angeles, will be on with Jason on Monday, February 22nd. The local band Gold Spot, not to be confused with Gold Frapp, will be here on Tuesday, February 23rd. Angelique Kidjo on Monday, March 1st. Moving on to March, we've got Laura Veers coming in as well. We're going to hear some music from Laura Veers in a little bit later on in the show. I am Gary Calamar. It's KCRW and KCRW.com. Up next, we have a piece of music from a group called The Title Tracks from Washington, D.C. This is their cover of a song by Bruce Springsteen. It's KCRW.

Nice little Valentine's ditty there from Elvis Costello and the Attractions. I Want You, that taken from the Blood and Chocolate album. Before that, we heard from the title tracks out of Washington, D.C. Their new album is called It Was Easy, and we heard their version of Bruce Springsteen's Tougher Than the Rest. I am Gary Calamar, and this is Subscriber Supported, 89.9 KCRW in Santa Monica, KCRI, Indio Palm Springs, KCRU Oxnard Ventura, and KCRY Mojave and the Antelope Valley. 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On Saturday, February 20th, KCRW presents the band Fan Farlow. They're going to be performing at the El Rey Theater. 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And we have 5 pairs of tickets to see the big show. 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The number here is 877-600-KCRW. 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Here's a track from the album Reservoir from Fan Farlow.

In the Sunshine of Your Love, performed here by the Fifth Dimension from the album The Age of Aquarius, the song originally from the Cream, Jagga Jazzist before that, track called One Arm Bandit from their new release on Ninja Tune Records. Owen Pallett out of Toronto, Canada, new album called Heartland on Domino Records. We heard Lewis Takes Off His Shirt, and Fan Farlow started off the set from their latest called Reservoir, and we heard Fire Escape. I am Gary Calamar, and this is KCRW and KCRW.com. 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It's a blog, if you will. It's made up of favorite pastimes and unique ways to enjoy Los Angeles, compiled by KCRW personalities. This week, KCRW DJ Aaron Bird ventures beyond the Southland to share his top five places around the world to lose track of time. You can check out his favorite travel spots, then share some of your own online at kcrw.com/5things. Up next, we've got some music from Suzanne Vega. Looks like she has re-recorded some of her great songs from the past. This is called Close Up Volume 1. It's a collection of, I guess, some of her love songs. And she said she has re-recorded these as a gift, a small sort of gift to the fans. Got to appreciate that. Suzanne Vega is also going to be performing. If you want to see her, free show happening tomorrow night, Monday, February 15th, 7 p.m. at The Grove at Barnes & Noble, The Grove in Hollywood, Barnes & Noble bookstore. And you can see Suzanne Vega. Here's a track from this new release. It's Close Up Volume 1 Love Songs from Suzanne Vega. It's KCRW.

you as the doctor, small black bag and a big black coat. I'd have you make a house call to the woman. You could lay your diagnostic hand upon her belly and her throat. If you were in my movie, you could be the detective. You could sit behind the desk with a question on your lip. Examine her for motive. Investigate the scene. 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If you were in my movie,